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0: today.
1: Mr. Kirk, Dexter's in school.
2: I'm afraid he's not, Miss Fishmore. Dexter's truancy problem is way out of hand. The Baltimore County School Board have decided to expel Dexter from the entire public school system.
1: Mr. Kirk, I'm as upset as you to learn Dexter's truancy, but surely expulsion is not the answer.
2: I'm afraid expulsion is the only answer. It's the opinion of the entire staff that Dexter is criminally insane. Sane.
3: That boy needs therapy.
4: Judy, psychosomatic.
3: That boy needs therapy.
4: Lying down on the couch.
5: What does that mean?
4: You're a nut. You're crazy in the coconut.
5: What does that mean?
3: That boy needs therapy.
5: I'm gonna kill you.
3: That boy needs therapy.
5: Brannigazoo, let's have a chew. I want to count three.
3: That boy needs therapy.
6: He was white as a sheet.
7: And he also made false teeth.

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4: 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Rectangles.
2: Two an optometrist.
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3: From the Sky News Centre at 2, the Prince and Princess of Wales say their thoughts are with everyone affected by the devastating wildfires across Europe. Prince William says it's a stark reminder of the challenges posed by an increasingly extreme climate. In France, crews have managed to stop flames edging closer to Bordeaux, but higher temperatures could worsen the situation. British tourist Ben Sternham was forced to flee Cap Ferret Peninsula on Friday.
4: One of the things that was happening is the pine trees were sort of catching fire. The cones, which are huge, were almost exploding like grenades and catapulting out sort of several hundred metres into the air and then landing and causing more fires fanned by the winds.
3: Authorities in Spain are tackling a blaze near Madrid. The Prime Minister says party leaders have approached him to say they're prepared to engage in cross-party talks on social care reform. Andy Burnham's pledged to fix the system in England, warning the NHS will collapse otherwise. New technical education routes are to be made available to 14-year-olds in England as part of a drive to tackle youth unemployment. They'll be rolled out from September 2028. Grieving families say they don't accept an apology from a fraudulent funeral director. The start of a five-day sentencing hearing for Robert Bush has been told he breached the trust of victims' relatives on an almost industrial scale. Adam Ramsey Peaty says he swam his last Commonwealth individual race after getting a bronze medal in the 50 metres breaststroke. It's his second third-placed finish at the Games in Glasgow, following his result in the 100 metres breaststroke. The England swimmer says he has a lot to learn from his performances.
5: 4 Commonwealth Games later, you know, we're back in Glasgow, and it's been an incredible experience. And I think for me, I need to look at how to improve those arena skills, but also keep it in perspective that I put way too much pressure on myself.
3: Scottish gymnast Reuben Ward and Cameron Lynn picked up a silver and bronze respectively. Northern Ireland's Reese McClenaghan finished in 6th place in the pommel horse. That's the latest. I'm Faye Rowlands.
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6: Nice and bright to begin Tuesday, turning very warm throughout the day as well, in highs of 27 Celsius for South Leicestershire and North Northants.
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0: I'm Adam Wilson, and this is an invitation to join me for the Quiet Revolution. You can be a part of the show on Tuesday evenings between 9 and 11, where you'll hear music like this.
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3: From the Sky News Centre at 3. French President Emmanuel Macron admitted the coming weeks will be difficult as higher temperatures and strong winds risk fanning the flames of raging wildfires.
4: It is difficult because we need to see too that we are faced with a never before seen fire. We have a situation today which is the most difficult we have ever measured since the Second World War.
3: Hundreds of thousands of homes have been evacuated in France and Spain, with aerial footage showing vast areas of scorched land, including where buildings once stood. We're told flames edging closer to Bordeaux have been contained. The Prime Minister says party leaders have approached him to say they're prepared to engage in cross-party talks on social care reform. Andy Burnham's pledged to fix the system in England, warning the NHS will collapse otherwise. He's facing calls to legislate for a national care service before the next election. Sarah Woolner from the charity The King's Fund is hopeful.
5: Because this has been in the too difficult box, it is going to require a Prime Minister using some of their political capital and really staying the course on this. He's got a large majority, 3 years until an election, so it's as good a chance as we've had for many years.
3: Labour's drawn neck and neck in the polls with Reform UK, according to a YouGov survey. Meanwhile, Andy Burnham's appointed Equalities Minister Bridget Phillipson as the party's chair. Details of some of the 67 offences admitted by a Hull funeral director have been heard during the start of a five-day sentencing hearing for Robert Bush. The court's been told he smiled as he handed one family the wrong ashes. A pro-Palestine protester who scaled the tower holding Big Ben has been given a suspended prison sentence. Removing 30-year-old Daniel Day in March last year took 17 hours and cost £67,000. Adam Ramsey-Petey took another bronze at the Commonwealth Games, this time in the 50 metres breaststroke. Northern Ireland's Rhys McClenaghan missed out on a podium finish after coming sixth on the pommel horse. That's the latest. I'm Faye Rowlands.
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6: Nice and bright to begin Tuesday, turning very warm throughout the day as well, in highs of 27 Celsius for South Leicestershire and North Northants.
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3: From the Sky News Centre at 4, children in England will be encouraged to take up technical education linked to jobs in their local area under proposed government reforms to tackle youth unemployment. Prime Minister Andy Burnham says for too long, students have been told they must take the academic path to do well. From September 2028, Year 10 pupils will be able to combine it with core subjects like English and maths. Our political correspondent Rob Powell has more details.
4: Basically, he wants central government to work with mayoral authorities, local municipal authorities, to then work with schools to figure out what jobs are needed in areas, what the growth industries are.
3: Prince William says devastating wildfires across Europe are a stark reminder of the challenges posed by an increasingly extreme climate. Hundreds of thousands of homes have been evacuated in France and Spain. Grieving families say they don't accept an apology from a fraudulent funeral director. The start of a five-day sentencing hearing for Robert Bush has been told he breached the trust of victims' relatives on an almost industrial scale. Three in every four children in the UK were exposed to extreme heat waves during the first half of this year. That's according to new analysis from a children's charity. England's Adam Ramsay-Peaty says he's going to learn from his results at the Commonwealth Games. He's picked up two bronze medals in both the 50 and 100 metres breaststroke finals. The swimmer says he's competed in his final individual Commonwealth races. He says he's now going to focus on his upcoming events in Glasgow.
5: I made a few errors. I thought it was going to be a lot faster than what I went. But I think that is sport. Sometimes you look at the scoreboard, it doesn't make sense. This week hasn't made sense. But we still have a job to do for two relays and, you know, see where we go from there.
3: And a new Abbey Road photography exhibition will explore almost a century of music history. The world-famous recording studio is synonymous with the Beatles. That's the latest. I'm Faye Rowlands.
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6: Nice and bright to begin Tuesday, turning very warm throughout the day as well, in highs of 27 Celsius for South Leicestershire and North Northants.
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I look forward to seeing you then.

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2: There was something in the water that made me go wild. 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
1: What are you doing?
0: I'm counting requests to be lined up.
1: Can I help?
0: Well, of course you can.
1: Oh, 1, 3, 5, 7.
0: What are you doing?
1: I'm counting the requests to be lined up.
0: Yes, but it goes 2, 4, 6, 8.
1: No, I'm going 1, 3, 5, 7.
0: You're counting every other one.
1: So are you.
0: But if we do it together...
1: No,
0: 1, 2, 3, 4, 5, 6, 7, 8.
1: Excellent. So we do every other one.
0: Yes, we do. We're the Every Other Week show.
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0: And me, Phil Jessen, the other week.
1: 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It'll never work.

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3: From the Sky News Centre at 6, Andy Burnham's proposing a shake-up of England's school curriculum, saying it'll put technical pathways on an equal footing with academic routes. From September

0: temperatures are expected today. 250,000 people have fled their homes in the southwest of the country. A team looking into the disappearance of estate agent Susie Lamplew 40 years ago says the case will become inactive in a year's time without a new lead. The 25-year-old was last seen leaving her office in Fulham in 1986. A prime suspect who was never charged has since died. Detective Chief Inspector Teresa Foster leads the cold case review.
1: John Kennett is a very good suspect. He remains our suspect, but I'm always keeping an open mind. We haven't got any forensics that links John Canan. It may be that other people were also involved. There's about 30 people, I would say, that we need to get in contact with.
0: American singer David has been told he'll face a murder trial over the death of a 14-year-old girl in Los Angeles. He's accused of killing Celeste Rivas Hernandez after she threatened to make their relationship public. To sport, and Adam Ramsay-Peaty says he swum his last individual race at the Commonwealth Games. He got a bronze in the 50 metres breaststroke in Glasgow last night. And Love Island has crowned its winners. Last night's public vote saw Lorenzo Alessi and Yulia Maichak come out on top. The pair met halfway through the ITV dating programme. That's the...
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4: Nice and bright to begin Tuesday, turning very warm throughout the day as well, in highs of 27 Celsius for South Leicestershire and North Northants.
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join Owen Brooks for his movie and musical show. Thursday from 6 until 9. Music from stage and screen. Alex Murray's Film Focus, The Drama Diary, as well as The Quiz. 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
2: Harborough Welland U3A is welcoming Jane Wright from Mary's Meals UK, who will be talking about the charity's work providing school meals for children living in some of the world's poorest communities. 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

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Can't keep the ghosts away. Now just beyond the darkest hour, and just behind the dawn.

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3: From the Sky News Centre at 7, the Prime Minister's vowed there'll be no dead ends for young people as he plans a schools shake-up to tackle youth unemployment. Andy Burnham says new technical routes will be available to 14-year-olds in England from 2028. Firefighters are bracing for a new heatwave in France and Spain as they battle to contain wildfires. In southwest France, 250,000 people have fled their homes and flames have come within 10 miles of Bordeaux. Jerome Steffs, the mayor of a town just south of the city.
4: This is the fire of the century. We try to get more and more resources, but each time we put more and more men, the fire become more and more strong.
3: An area five times the size of

0: been searched. Bereaved relatives affected by an undertaker in Hull who prevented dozens of lawful burials are campaigning for better regulation of the sector. Robert Bush admitted 67 offences and a five-day sentencing hearing continues later. Johnson & Johnson say it'll pay an estimated $5.5 billion to settle lawsuits over its baby powder products. The company's always denied its talc caused ovarian cancer. And the rate at which shop prices are rising slowed this month. The British Retail Consortium says they're still 0.9% higher than a year ago. That's the latest. I'm AJ Walsh.
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3: Thanks very much indeed, AJ. Good morning, I'm Dave Irving. 2 minutes past seven on Tuesday, July the 28th, 2026. Weather-wise, this morning will be rather cloudy, but extensive sunshine will gradually develop during the afternoon. It will be dry and a very warm day. Maximum high, 28 degrees Celsius. Currently, it is 19 degrees and just a little bit sunny.
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3: If you're travelling by rail in route to Market Harbour today, East Midlands tells that all trains are running on time, apart from the 7.04 to Nottingham. That's going to come in about 7.06, so just a couple of minutes late, does that most mornings. All other trains are sticking to timetable. On the roads, let's have a look at that. We've always got to do an update on the roads. There we go. Griffin Road, Braybrook, that's a road closure. Last day of that today. Desborough Road, Braybrook, two-way signals until Friday. A4304, St Mary's Road, that is in Market Harbour. That's a contraflow system there for Severn Trent. That's ongoing till the 9th of August. Drayton Road, Medburn, two-way signals for the National Grid until Thursday. And Langton Road, Foxton, multi-way signals for Gasworks last day today. One to watch out for tomorrow. Fernley Road, yes, that's the road that HFM is on. Fernley Road, that is closed for open reach. That'll be closed Wednesday until Friday. The Green Lovenham, that'll be a road closure from Wednesday till Friday. And Station Road, Desborough, two-way signals for Anglia Water Wednesday through until Friday.
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Good morning, good morning, good morning. Welcome along to Tuesday, July the 28th. I've just realised that the road outside the front of the radio station is going to be closed tomorrow through until Friday. I've got to figure out where am I going to park.

Mungo Jerry in the summertime. It feels like summer, doesn't it? Yeah, looking out the window, it's a bright sunny day. It's going to get really, really warm. Last night, I was speaking to Nigel on the telephone at home, and he said, you do realise it's National Scotch Whisky Day. Yeah, thanks for the reminder, Nigel.

0: Don't forget, we've got the HFM Big Summer Giveaway. I shall be doing that in about 5-10 minutes. Your chance to win tickets to a whole day out in Leicester. I shall explain in 10.
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That's it. Just wanted to hear the final dots on that. Good morning to Melinda. She had a song going through her head all night last night. It was originally titled The Ballad of Lydia Pinkham. It's an old folk song. But the scaffold took hold of it in 1968. I think it was a Christmas number one. Might have been. Yeah, they took hold of it then and changed the name to Lily the Pink. And this is what's been going through her head.

There you go, Melinda. That should get it out of your head. A lot of people think that's just like a little funny song that was done back in the 60s by the Scaffold, which was John Gorman, Mike McGear and Roger McGough. But it wasn't. The backing vocals on that were done by Graham Nash of the Hollies, also with Elton John. He was just known as Reg Dwight then. He was in Bluesology, Long John Baldry's band. Tim Rice, him of West End fame. Jack Bruce from Cream, he played bass guitar on it. Clem Cattini, who we've had in the studio. Clem, drummer, we played on nearly every hit in the 60s. The arrangements were done by Mike Vickers. He was in Manfred Mann. So, yeah, quite a lineup on that song. A lot of people just think it's The Scaffold, but it's not. There's loads of others on there as well. And the Jennifer Eccles they referred to in the song, that was the Jennifer Eccles by the Hollies, because Graham Nash wanted that included, a line included, because he was just about to leave the Hollies. So there you go. There's more to that song than you think.

0: at yourself. That's Elvis Presley singing All Shook Up. It's not Elvis Presley. That is, in fact, Billy Joel.
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0: Just checking with the trains now. Still all running on time. It's a good start to the day. The next one in is the 7:36. This is if you're going to Market Harbour train station. 7:36 to Nottingham Platform 1. 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All trains are currently running on time, right all the way through to 9:26. 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

It actually says that tracked by Daryl Hall, but I think it was Daryl Hall and John Oates on that. The time is 7:48. Reminder for you, the Three of a Kind quiz at 8:40. And it's getting more and more difficult to beat you. I realise this. So today I've made it tricky. That's the best way of describing it. OK, so today's Three of a Kind will be tricky. Gotta try and beat you somehow, haven't I? get embarrassing.

0: Morning, Angus. He just says, are you running scared with the three of a kind quiz?
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0: Not quite running scared. The trouble is, not only have I got to try and beat you, I've got to try and beat Google as well. I don't mind people looking up the answers, but they've still got to find the connection. And that's where I have to beat Google.

0: Time just come up towards 8 o'clock. 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
4: It's 8 o'clock, I'm Nick Shaw. Police are appealing for information after a dog walker was assaulted in Little Bowden and left with a broken rib. The male victim was pushed to the ground and kicked during an incident at the recreation ground on July the 10th. Anyone who saw what happened is urged to come forward. A man officers wanted to speak to in connection with the incident has now been identified after a photo was released. Harborough District Council has unanimously backed a motion opposing the government decision to expand Leicester's boundaries into the district. At a meeting last night, councillors gave cross-party support to continue opposing the changes, affecting communities including Great Glen and Newton Harcourt, and to explore a possible legal challenge. Councillor Phil Knowles is leader of the opposition.
5: The council chamber spoke with one voice. This decision could impact for the next 10, 20 or 30 years. I intend to make sure that we do everything we can, and I know other members feel

0: Markets Harbert contract has moved onto the site yesterday to begin installing the facility, which will include 12 charging points, a solar canopy and battery storage. The section of the car park next to the Co-op store is closed while the work takes place, with the project expected to be completed by mid-September. Children in England will be encouraged to take up technical education linked to jobs in their local area under proposed government reforms to tackle youth unemployment. Prime Minister Andy Burnham says for too long students have been told they must take the academic path to do well. From September 2028, Year 10 pupils will be able to combine it with core subjects like English and maths. Sky's political correspondent Rob Powell has more.
1: Basically, he wants central government to work with mayoral authorities, local municipal authorities, to then work with schools to figure out what jobs are needed in areas, what the growth industries are.
0: Firefighters have been tackling a large field fire near a harbour village. Four crews and a water carrier were called to land off Broughton Road in Folesworth yesterday afternoon. Residents nearby were advised to keep windows and doors closed due to the large amount of smoke. And at least 12 million Brits are ditching costly attractions in favour of more affordable alternatives. Historical sites are proving to be among the most popular.
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0: Fairly cloudy start to the day, but brighter spells developing with plenty of sunshine, particularly this afternoon, turning hot too in the moderate winds. Highs for South Leicestershire and North Northants, 28 Celsius.
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4: Well, it's good news and bad news with East Midlands trains today. Good news is all trains are currently running on time. The next one in to Market Harbour Station is the 808 to Nottingham Platform 1. And if you want to head south to London, 827 on Platform 2. The bad news is this Saturday will be the start of the industrial strike action. They'll be on strike on Saturday and the following two Saturdays in August. This is over fears of safety concerns, which it says the company has failed to address. This is the RMT union. RMT union has announced the strike action, said they're not happy with the company and they failed to address all the safety concerns. So, yes, so strike action starts this Saturday and also on the following two Saturdays. Let's have a look at the roads. Griffin Road, Braybrook, that's a road closure for Anglia Water today. Desborough Road, Braybrook, two-way signals till Friday. St Mary's Road in Market Harbour, contraflow system for Severn Trent until the 9th of August. Drayton Road in Medburn, that's two-way signals for National Grid until Thursday. And Langton Road, Foxton, temporary lights for gasworks last day today. Tomorrow through till Friday, Fernie Road in Market Harbour, that's the road right opposite the train station as you come out of the train station, and it's also the road that HFM is on, that will be closed from Wednesday until Friday. Any parking suggestions, please? tomorrow through till Friday, the Green in Lubbernham will be closed. Openreach will be working down there.
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0: it shows that anybody can write a song, doesn't it? Prefab Sprout there. Yeah, just throw some words together. Hot dog, jumping frog.
1: Albuquerque.
0: And Albuquerque. Yeah, it works.

18 minutes past 8. Let me remind you once again about HFM's big summer giveaway. It continues until tomorrow. You can win yourself a family package for four people at the East Street Lanes in Leicester. It's a bowling alley, but it's much more than a bowling alley. Type it into your computer and have a look at the pictures of the place. It's phenomenal. The prize is a family package for four, which includes a game of bowling, a round of ultraviolet mini golf. That looks fantastic. I just looked at some of the pictures of that. Interactive darts and 30 minutes of shuffleboard. Oh, it's an hour of interactive darts, 30 minutes of shuffleboard. So you're looking, you know, maybe like 2 or 3 hours out. So it's a good afternoon and perfect for the kids. So two adults, two kids. For your chance to win the tickets for this, just phone, text or email us now with your full name and contact number, or enter via the HFM app. And yeah, you could be winning this tomorrow morning. We're giving it away. Is it Pat in tomorrow or is it Smithy back? Smithy's back tomorrow. So yeah, on Smithy's show just after 10, you could be winning that family ticket for the East Street Lanes in Leicester. Got to be in it to win it though, haven't you? So get in touch with us now. Just give us a call and do it. 01858 464 666. That was it. I'll speak to you.

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1: And you thought, Richie, that I'd forgot that. No, not a chance. It's 8:28. News headlines coming your way after this. And in 10 minutes, a three-of-a-kind quiz, a tricky one.

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2: Police are appealing for information after a man suffered a broken rib after being assaulted while walking his dog in Little Bowden. Three people were injured after a multi-vehicle crash on the A4304 between Lubbernham and Theddingworth yesterday afternoon, which saw the road closed for several hours. Harborough District Council's unanimously backed a motion opposing the government decision to expand Leicester's boundaries into the district. Work's begun on a new electric vehicle charging hub at the Commons car park in Market Harborough. Fire crews have been tackling a large field fire near a harbour village. And the weather fairly cloudy through the early part of this morning, but brightening up later with sunny intervals and turning hot, highs 28 Celsius. That's the latest more news at the top of the hour.
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0: And just a quick look at the trains for you in and out of Market Harbour. It's looking good. Well done, East Midlands Trains. We're having a great day, actually. All trains have been running on time, and they continue to do so. The next one is the 8:55 to London St Pancras, Platform 2. And if you want to go north, 9:06 on Platform 1. 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

0: Saturday morning, what could you be doing? Too early? A run around the park? Too energetic? Shopping? Too busy? Seaside? 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
2: So here we are, Tuesday morning, 8:40. It's time for today's Three of a Kind quiz. As you keep reminding me with the message that I get of people saying, yeah, we're beating you quite easy these days, Dave. Today's is probably a little bit trickier. That's all I'll say, just a little bit trickier. So, three questions, three answers. Work out the answers to the questions, then work out what connects them. When you've got that connection, that is your fourth answer. You send all four answers in to me. You can telephone 01858 464 666. That's 01858 464 666. 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And don't forget to add your name. 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Question number one. What electronic dance band from Manchester officially only had two members, Graham Turner and Mark Hall? Which electronic dance band from Manchester officially only had two members, Graham Turner and Mark Hall? Question number two. What was Cliff Richard's 50th single release? It was released in May 1970. I think it got to about number 5 or 6 in the charts. What was Cliff Richard's 50th single release? And it was released in May 1970. What was the title of that song? And a nice easy one to finish. At the age of 16, who formed a band with his schoolmates called The Equals? At the age of 16, who formed a band with his schoolmates called The Equals? That's your questions.
0: Dave Irving.
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Special for Gary there down at the indoor market in Market Harborough. That's the farm altogether now. How are we doing for time? 8:51. I can squeeze in three tracks, and one of them's a request. This is the request one. Warren to Carol with an E.

Especially for Carol with an E, that's Colin Blundstone, so you don't mind. Yeah, he was the lead singer. Oh, he still is the lead singer with the Zombies, isn't he? With Rod Argent. He did start his solo career back in about 1969, 1970, somewhere around there. He didn't call himself Colin Blundstone, though, when he started. He changed his name to Neil MacArthur. So if you can find any records done by Neil MacArthur, it's Colin Blundstone. They might be worth some money, actually.

0: time is 9 o'clock. It's time to go to the newsroom with Nick Shaw.
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4: It's 9 o'clock. I'm Nick Shaw. A man suffered a broken rib after being assaulted while walking his dog in Little Bowden. The victim was pushed to the ground and kicked during an incident at the recreation ground on the evening of July the 10th. Police are appealing for anyone who witnessed the assault or has information to come forward. A man officers wanted to speak to in connection with the incident has now been identified after a photo was released. Three people have been injured after a multi-vehicle crash on the A4304 between Lubbernham and Theddingworth. Emergency services were called shortly after 2:30 yesterday afternoon. The road was closed for several hours while the incident was dealt with and the vehicles recovered. The Prime Minister says the hard hat will be valued as much as the graduation cap. After announcing new technical qualifications in England, 14-year-olds will be able to combine skills, training and work experience from September 2028 as part of plans to tackle youth unemployment. Here's Work and Pensions Secretary Pat McFadden.
5: This is more localised than previous announcements. So this gives local mayors and strategic authorities the capacity to have flexibility

0: Work has started at the Commons car park, with the facility set to include 12 charging points. The section next to the Co-op store is closed during the works, which are expected to be completed by mid-September. The Conservatives are urging Andy Burnham to introduce emergency legislation to stop the early release of serious offenders in England and Wales. The Prime Minister paused September's prison release scheme last week and ordered a review. It's aimed at easing overcrowding in jails. Steve Gillen, General Secretary of the Prison Officers Association, says the PM made the right call.
1: He's made an extremely brave decision, because victims and the protection of the public should always come first. Jails have been full since about 1994 onwards, so there's no difference there. It's just got worse as time's gone on.
0: A large field fire has sent smoke across the area near a harbour village. Fire crews were called to land off Broughton Road near Folesworth yesterday afternoon, with four crews and a water carrier tackling the blaze. And in football, Chelsea are apparently in talks to sign two players with a combined age of more than 70. They've made moves for Brighton's Danny Welbeck and Brentford's Jordan Henderson.
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0: Fairly cloudy start to the day, but brighter spells developing with plenty of sunshine, particularly this afternoon, turning hot too in the moderate winds. Highs for South Leicestershire and North Northants, 28 Celsius.
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5: Thanks for that, Nick. Right, if you're travelling by rail in or out of Market Harbour, we've got one slight delay for you. The 9.06 to Nottingham on Platform 1 running 3 minutes late, coming in at 9.09. All other trains are running on time. The next southbound one will be 9.26 on Platform 2. On the roads, Langton Road in Foxton, that's got gas works going on, last day of that today, so temporary traffic lights down there. Drayton Road in Medburn, two-way signals for the National Grid until Thursday. St Mary's Road in Market Harbour, they're operating a contraflow system for Severn Trent until the 9th of August. Desborough Road, Braybrook, two-way signals until Friday. And Griffin Road, Braybrook, that's a road closure for Anglia Water. That's the last day of that today. Just looking tomorrow, Fernie Road, that's the road that HFM is on, Fernie Road will be closed. From Wednesday until Friday. Suggestions where to park, please.
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2: Right, let's have a little repeat of the three of a kind quiz for you. And tell you some things it's not. It's not shooting stars. It's not dance tracks. What other odd answers have I got here? It's not Samantha Fox. No, nothing to do with that at all. It's not Mickey Mouse. Yeah, so quite a lot of things it's not. Right, what? Question number one. What electronic dance band from Manchester officially only had two members, Graham Turner and Mark Hall? Which electronic dance band from Manchester officially only had two members, Graham Turner and Mark Hall?

0: Question number two. What was Cliff Richard's 50th single? It was released in May 1970. What was Cliff Richard's 50th single? Released in May 1970. And question number three. At the age of 16, who formed a band with his schoolmates called The Equals? At the age of 16, who formed a band with his schoolmates called The Equals? That's your question.
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0: Morning, Nadine. Yes, you're quite right. You have done the easy bit so far. Now the tricky bit. Work out the connection.

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And submit your entry before midnight on Tuesday the 18th of August. So you've got a few weeks to do it. But yeah, do it as quickly as possible. Then that way you know it's in. Okay, so there you go. That's the District Community Awards, Harbour District Community Awards 2026. They're looking for nominations.

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1: Parakeets in between tweets sometimes get too quiet. Uh-oh, but have no fear, 'cause soon you'll hear a parakeet's riot, just try it. A multiplication, that's the name of the game. In every generation, you know they play the same. Yeah, it's multiplication, that's the name of the game. And each generation, they play the same. They better.
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0: That's a song that just sort of grows on you. That's Sweet July. Take That, would you believe? Yeah, very current.
1: 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Expect great music, the infamous Hooker Dog Quiz, hilarious stories and plenty of reasons to smile. It's the show that'll brighten your Wednesday. That's Paul Hartshorn, every other Wednesday from 6, only on 102.3 HFM, the station that's proud to be local.

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2: Police are appealing for information after a man suffered a broken rib after being assaulted while walking his dog in Little Bowden. Three people were injured after a multi-vehicle crash on the A4304 between Lubbernham and Theddingworth yesterday afternoon, which saw the road closed for several hours. Harborough District Council's unanimously backed a motion opposing the government decision to expand Leicester's boundaries into the district. Work's begun on a new electric vehicle charging hub at the Commons car park in Market Harborough. Fire crews have been tackling a large field fire near a harbour village. And the weather fairly cloudy through the early part of this morning, but brightening up later, with sunny intervals and turning hot, highs 28 Celsius. That's the latest. More news at the top of the hour.
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0: Final look at the trains in and out of Market Harbour this morning. The next one in is the 9:57 to London St Pancras, Platform 2. And if you want to go north to Nottingham, 10:05 on Platform 1. All trains are currently running on time. Well done, East Midlands Trains. They've only had two delays this morning, and both of them have been under 3 minutes. So, not a bad day.
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Right, you've just got over 3.5 minutes to get your answers into the three of a kind, or change some of your answers, if you're that way inclined. So, yeah, I will be telling you

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1: Right, time to do the answers to today's three-of-a-kind quiz. Let me just make sure that no more answers have come in. A quick look round and... yeah, we're fine. Right, lines are now closed. Question number one. Which electronic dance band from Manchester officially only had two members? Graham Turner and Mark Hall. They did use session musicians, but they were the main two guys. Graham Turner and Mark Hall. That was Flippin' Phil. Number two. What was Cliff Richard's 50th single release? It was released in May of 1970. That was Goodbye Sam, Hello Samantha. And number three, at the age of 16, who formed a band with his schoolmates called The Equals? That was Eddie Grant. Remember he had a hit with Come Back, Baby Come Back? How did you do, Tony Walters? You got three, Sheila Russell, three, Alison Farrell, three, Millie Molly Normandy, three, Pepe Le Pew, three, Nate Dean, three, Mike Nichols, you got four. Don West, 3. Sue and Don, 3. Brenda, 3. Jez, 3. Fiona McConnell, 3. Carol with an E, 2. Dave Bottrell, 3. Linda McCormick, you got 3. Juliet Mayer, 3. Yvette, 3. Angus and Liam, 4. First one out the bag today was Colin with all 4 correct. Now, I did say it was a little bit on the tricky side. The connection was to do with EastEnders, and it was the Mitchell family. Goodbye, Sam. Hello, Samantha. Well, there was Sam. She left, and then a different actress come back. Daniel Westbrook played Sam, and then Kim Medcalf played Samantha, or Sam, again. So that's where that come from. Flippin' Phil Mitchell, and Eddie Grant Mitchell. So, Peggy's kids, Sam, Phil, and Grant. And I know the Phil was spelt a different way, but when you pronounce it, it is Phil. So, Sam, Phil, and Grant, all Mitchells. Although Sam was a butcher for a while, and I think she was a hunter for a while as well. So, there you go. Told you it was a little bit on the tricky side. And well done to Colin. First out of the bag. You beat me.
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Orchestral Maneuvers in the Dark. I've seen them when they first came out, when they first charted years ago, and I thought it was the most boring stage show I'd ever seen. But you go and see them now, and it's all right, you know. They've upped their game as far as the stage show is concerned. Back in the early days, nah.

0: fast running out of time. Pat Stones is with you after the news at 10. And don't forget, Smithy is back tomorrow, Wednesday.
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going to finish with a track by a band that was formed in 1959. I think it was in California. And they were the first band booked to play at the 1969 Woodstock Festival. I shall leave you with this. Have an enjoyable rest of the day. I will catch you tomorrow morning, bright and early. Pat Stones is with you after the news. This is Creedence Clearwater Revival. And yes, they were the first band to be booked to do Woodstock. I'll see you later. Ta-ra.

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3: It's 10 o'clock. I'm Nick Shaw. Police are appealing for information after a dog walker was assaulted in Little Bowden and left with a broken rib. The male victim was pushed to the ground and kicked during an incident at the recreation ground on July the 10th. Anyone who saw what happened is urged to come forward. A man officers wanted to speak to in connection with the incident has now been identified after a photo was released. Harborough District Council has unanimously backed a motion opposing the government decision to expand Leicester's boundaries into the district. At a meeting last night, councillors gave cross-party support to continue opposing the changes, affecting communities including Great Glen and Newton Harcourt, and to explore a possible legal challenge. Councillor Phil Knowles is leader of the opposition.
4: The council chamber spoke with one voice. This decision could impact for the next 10, 20 or 30 years. I intend to make sure that we do everything we can, and I know other members feel exactly the same, to challenge the government and to tell them to accept that this is the worst possible option and they have to think again.
3: Three people were injured following a multi-vehicle crash on the A4304 between Lubbenham and Theddingworth yesterday afternoon. Emergency services were called shortly after 2:30 with the road closed for several hours while the incident was dealt with and vehicles recovered. Work has started on a new electric vehicle charging hub at the Commons car park in Market Harborough. Contractors moved onto the site yesterday to begin installing the facility, which will include 12 charging points, a solar canopy and battery storage. The section of the car park next to the Co-op store is closed while the work takes place, with the project expected to be completed by mid-September. Children in England will be encouraged to take

0: jobs are needed in areas, what the growth industries are.
1: Firefighters have been tackling a large field fire near a harbour village. Four crews and a water carrier were called to land off Broughton Road in Folsworth yesterday afternoon. Residents nearby were advised to keep windows and doors closed due to the large amount of smoke. And at least 12 million Brits are ditching costly attractions in favour of more affordable alternatives. Historical sites are proving to be among the most popular.
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3: With Sue and Chi, Market Harborough's only sushi restaurant.
1: Brightening up as we head through this morning, plenty of sunny spells, particularly this afternoon. Highs for South Leicestershire and North Northants, a hot 28 Celsius.
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0: HFM. Well, it's the last day of Smithy's break, so it's Pat with you for the last time this week, sitting in for Dave Smith until 1 o'clock. Oh, thanks very much to Dave Irving for the breakfast show. He's gone off into the sunrise, yes, thinking of a more difficult three of a kind quiz for tomorrow. He'll be back with you from 7 tomorrow morning. Well, I'm here till 1 o'clock, mixing up the music, playing your requests. I've got some of those word games as well. We'll do the first one of those around 10:30-ish, where Smithy normally does his survey of the day. And yes, our big summer giveaway continues with that family ticket for East Street Lanes in Leicester up for grabs today. I'll tell you more about that shortly. If there's something you'd like to hear between now and one, here we go with the contact details. You can call me on 01858 464 666. 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And despite everything, guess what Big P said?
1: Pointless.
0: He did. Morning, Big P. And morning to Gary and Sue and everybody else at Harborough Market. Yes, they're open today as well. Let's start the music after Lola's theme by the Shapeshifters, of course, with one from Rizzle Kicks. Here comes Mama Do the Hump.
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0: That was Rizzle Kicks with Mama Do the Hump. A morning to Sandra, Rob and Richie C as well. Good morning to you. I'm going to play a couple of songs inspired by you. Well, by Sandra and Rob anyway. I know Sandra loves the Bee Gees, so I'm going to play Staying Alive. I've not played that for ages and ages. And after that, Rob, who loves a bit of rock, I'm going to play Saxon. Wheels of Steel.
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0: Saxon with Wheels of Steel. That was for Rob, and before that the Bee Gees for Sandra. Well, I knew Richie would phone, and he has, but surprised me with his choice. After the next song, I've got a set of three words for you. Hopefully it'll be around 10:30-ish. Richie chose a golden oldie from Andy Williams, my favourite version of Can't Help Falling in Love. I know everybody's covered it, but it's my particular favourite. So thank you, Richie, for this one. After a word from the young man who starts off Super Sunday on HFM every week.
1: 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So from 8 o'clock, I look forward to playing some of the sounds you had in your record collection from the years of the 1960. The last Sunday of the month, we will be playing Pirates Gold as we bring you the sound of the ships and forts broadcasting off our coastline in the mid-1960s. Wherever you are in the world, this Sunday, get a bit closer with your 60s Sunday with me, Paul Wright.
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Andy Williams with Can't Help Falling in Love. Thank you for that one, Richie. And for remembering it's my favourite version of that song. Good morning to Janet and also Rich Hewitt saying hello on Facebook. Time for a set of three words then. Here we go. This time the three words begin with EXP. Echo, X-ray, Papa. EXP. Number one, the look on your face. The look on your face. Number two, to break into pieces violently with a big bang. To break into pieces violently with a big bang. And number three, someone who's a specialist on a particular subject. Someone who's a specialist on a particular subject. Three words, all beginning with EXP, echo, X-ray, Papa. Number one, the look on your face. Number two, to break into pieces violently with a big bang. And number three, someone who's a specialist on a particular subject. I've chosen a song for you, Janet. Here comes Ian Vandal with Castles in the Sky.

Ian Vandal with Castles in the Sky. That was for Janet. Let me remind you about our big summer giveaway continuing this week. You could win a fantastic family day out at East Street Lanes in Leicester. The prize is a family package for four, which includes a game of bowling, a round of ultraviolet mini golf, an hour of interactive darts, and 30 minutes of shuffleboard. For your chance to win, all you need to do is contact HFM in all the usual ways with your full name and contact number, please. No nicknames, full name and contact number, and we'll put you into the draw, which will take place during this show tomorrow. Yes, Dave and Tracy will be back tomorrow and they'll be drawing the lucky winner on Wednesday, the 29th of July. Of course, terms and conditions apply, along with HFM's own competition rules, which can be found on our website, harbourfm.co.uk. Another thing on the website is events. If you click on that option on the menu, a list of upcoming community and charity events in our area appears. Things that are happening tomorrow, of course, it's that weekly chatty cafe at the Mikado Lounge in Abbey Street from 10 o'clock. Yes, there'll be a yellow sign on the table. Just pop along in there, get yourself a drink and something to eat if you want, and just sit and chat to people at the table, a way of meeting new friends and just socialising. And also, I think it's for the last time this summer, tomorrow there are open gardens at Stoke Albany House in Stoke Albany from 2 o'clock in the afternoon. And you can book tickets under the NGS, the National Garden Scheme. The link's on our website. Yeah, loads of acres to explore over there. If you know of a community or charity event that's not on the website, please email details to events@harbourfm.co.uk. Quick reminder of these three words then. They all begin with EXP, Echo X-ray, Papa. Number one, the look on your face. Number two, to break into pieces violently with a big bang. And number three, someone who's a specialist on a particular subject. If you know what they are, let me know. I've got some messages to catch up on, so I'll tell you who's got three after that. But I can tell you that at least one person has submitted a sentence. There's a bit of a supplementary competition going on here. Right, next we've got Brendan Flowers with Crossfire. And after that, a request from Polly, who says, can you play Katrina and the Waves, Walking on Sunshine? Well, for all the dog walkers out there, especially Pause for Walking. Here those two come now.

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0: Katrina and the Waves, Walking on Sunshine. That was a request from Polly for the team at Pause for Walking and for dog walkers everywhere, walking dogs before it gets too hot a bit later on. Not sure what the temperature outside is now. Well, I'm in a rarefied atmosphere in here. Three words then, let's catch up. I'll tell you the answers after the 11 o'clock news. Three words that begin with EXP, Echo X-ray, Papa. Number one, the look on your face. Number two, to break into pieces violently with a big bang. And number three, someone who's a specialist on a particular subject. Well done to our fearless leader, Chris Jones, Mick Hewitt, Juliet and John, Janet, who's submitted a sentence, Mark, if you're listening, Colin and Linda J, Sandra, Rob and Richie C, Wendy P, Sue Hay, Susan M, and somebody signing as Kazi or Kaza or whoever she is. Lol. That's our very own Karen Anderson. If I said recorder disorder or now the keeper of a kazoo, I guess you'd know who she is. Let me know if you want to add your name to that list. And for the aforementioned Kazi or Kaza or whoever, Sunrise by Simply Red.
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Rise by Simply Red for Karen Anderson. Let's make it simple. I know who I mean. And it gets Janet's seal of approval. She says, I love Sunrise and the play on the Hall & Oates riff. Indeed. It's very clever, isn't it? We're heading towards the 11 o'clock news now. And for Kazzy, here comes Simple Minds, Let There Be Love. Because we went to see Simple Minds together a few years ago.

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3: It's 11 o'clock. I'm Nick Shaw. A man suffered a broken rib after being assaulted while walking his dog in Little Bowden. The victim was pushed to the ground and kicked during an incident at the recreation ground on the evening of July the 10th. Police are appealing for anyone who witnessed the assault or has information to come forward. A man officers wanted to speak to in connection with the incident has now been identified after a photo was released. Three people have been injured after a multi-vehicle crash on the A4304 between Lubbernham and Theddingworth. Emergency services were called shortly after 2:30 yesterday afternoon. The road was closed for several hours while the incident was dealt with and the vehicles recovered. The Prime Minister says the hard hat will be valued as much as the graduation cap. After announcing new technical qualifications in England, 14-year-olds will be able to combine skills, training and work experience from September 2028 as part of plans to tackle youth unemployment. Here's Work and Pensions Secretary Pat McFadden.
4: This is more localised than previous announcements. So this gives local mayors and strategic authorities the capacity to have flexibility in their local education offer to gear it more towards local labour markets.
3: Councillors have united in opposition to plans that would see Leicester's boundaries expanded into parts of the Harbour District. They last night unanimously backed a motion to continue challenging the government's decision, which would affect communities including Wistow and Great Glen. Harbour District Council will now explore options, including a possible legal challenge against the changes. A new electric vehicle charging hub is being installed in Market Harbour. Work has started at the Commons car park, with the facility set to include 12 charging points. The section next to the Co-op store is closed during the works, which are expected to be completed by mid-September. The Conservatives are urging Andy Burnham to introduce emergency legislation to stop the early release of serious offenders in England and Wales. The Prime Minister paused September's prison release scheme last week and ordered a review. It's aimed at easing overcrowding in jails. Steve Gillen, General Secretary of the Prison Officers Association, says the PM made the right call.
5: He's made an extremely brave decision because victims and the protection of the public should always come first. Jails have been full since about 1994 onwards, so there's no difference there. It's just got worse as time's gone on.
3: A large field fire has sent smoke across the area near a harbour village. Fire crews were called to land off Broughton Road near Frolsworth yesterday afternoon, with

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0: Pat Stones
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Welcome back. It's the middle hour of Tuesday's 10 to 1 show on HFM. And it's Pat with you today, sitting in for Dave Smith, who returns tomorrow. That was House of Pain with Jump Around. We may as well do a bit of jumping around before it gets a bit too hot later on. The sun is now breaking through. I can see it through the blinds and the bars here in Studio One. I think the bars are to keep us in, not... Anyway, before the news, I played the anthemic Let There Be Love by Simple Minds for our Karen Anderson, Kazzy, and she said on the occasion,

0: We went to De Montfort Hall together. It wasn't just that one. It was any song that Jim Kerr sang. She claimed he was singing it to her. But I've seen them several times, and I saw them last year in Bedford. It was my 70th birthday present from my sister and her family. And Karen, he definitely sang it to me last year. If there's something you'd like to hear between now and 1 o'clock, you know how to get in touch, don't you? But here we go. You can call me on 01858 464 666. 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Oh yes, the recurring Heidi High post. In the last hour, we did three words that began with EXP. Echo, X-ray, Papa. Number one, the look on your face. That was expression. Number two, to break into pieces violently with a big bang. Explode, or explosion, or anything like that. And number three, someone who's a specialist on a particular subject. Expert. So, expression, explode, expert. Let me tell you Janet's sentence. The expert's expression was priceless after his experiment exploded. Very good, Janet. No word from Mark in Desborough, so he must be out. He's not risen to the challenge. But you all got 3 out of 3. Well done to our fearless leader, Chris Jones, Mick Hewitt, Juliet and John, Janet, Colin and Linda J, Sandra, Rob and Richie C, Wendy P, Sue Hay, our very own Kaza, Sir Susan M, and Jan in Northampton. Yes, you made it in time. She missed the questions the first time, or the letters. Yeah, you all got 3 out of 3. I'll do another one around 11:30-ish when Smithy normally does that sticky bit that I can't lay claim to getting very often at all. One of those to look forward to tomorrow. Well, as expression was one of those answers, and I did say the look on your face, I've got to play Take That Look Off Your Face by Marty Webb, a song me and Owen Brooks both enjoy. And just to let you know that Owen Brooks will be here this evening between 6 and 9, sitting in for me on my own show. So thank you, Owen. Here comes Marty Webb after that word from Freya.
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0: Marty Webb, take that look off your face. Playing that for Owen Brooks, who's sitting in for me tonight, and I will be back with my own show, and I've got a topic for you next week. Two more songs now, because Janet asked for Sunrise by Simply Red. I have a need to play Rising Sun by Medicine Head, because it always reminds me of my radio partner, Fred. And after that, from Van Halen, Jump.
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That was Van Halen with Jump. I don't think I need to tell you that. And I've got one of those text messages with nothing on it. Is that you, Sean? Are you trying to text us? You're going to have to download the HFM app, you know, if it is you. Anyway, a blank text message. So whoever that was, try it again, please. After the next song, I've got another set of three words for you. I've tested them on Mr. Jones. So after a word about Moley's show, Altered Images with Don't Talk to Me About Love.

0: Altered Images with Don't Talk to Me About Love. Yes, I'm panting a bit. I've been making a brew. Multitasking as always. Three words then. Here we go. This time they begin with G-R-A. Golf Romeo Alpha. G-R-A. Number one. A chart that plots variables, like the temperature, for instance, or the money in the bank. A chart that plots variables like temperature or money in the bank. Number two, the force that makes things fall to the ground. The force that makes things fall to the ground. And number three, a climbing plant which bears fruit that can be used to make wine. A climbing plant which bears fruit that can be used to make wine. Three words, all beginning with G-R-A. Golf Romeo Alpha. Number one, a chart that plots variables. Used to have to do these at school in the olden days. Number two, the force that makes things fall to the ground. And number three, a climbing plant which bears fruit that can be used to make wine. Let me have your answers, please. I did test it on Chris Jones and I identified where the text was coming from. It was Drew. I'll sort that song out for you, Drew. Here comes Cheap Trick with I Want You to Want Me, after a word from Matilda.
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That was Cheap Trick with I Want You to Want Me. Well, that was a busy little few minutes. Three words, yes, very busy. Three words that begin this time with GRA, Golf Romeo Alpha. Number one, a chart that plots variables like the temperature or money in the bank. Number two, the force that makes things fall to the ground. And number three, a climbing plant that bears fruit that can be used to make wine. Well done to Chris Jones, Mick Hewitt, Juliet and John, Janet, who's also done a sentence, Jen formerly of Hello Me Duck, Janny Northampton, Wendy P and Sue Hay. If you know what those three words are, please let me have your answers. Here comes that request. Now, let me get it. It was Drew, wasn't it? Here we go. Yes. For Drew and Rich, they'd love to hear American Idiot by Green Day. So that one's coming up next. And after that, Foo Fighters with Times Like These.

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0: That was the Foo Fighters with Times Like These. I love that tune. And on here, we've got a version of that by Glen Campbell, of all people. I also love that. You know me and cover versions. I like it when they sing it in a different way. It puts a different complexion on the song. I might play it in the next hour, or maybe Saturday morning. Who knows? Who knows? Three words then. I'll tell you the answers after the news. This time they begin with GRA, Golf Romeo Alpha. Number one, a chart that plots variables like the temperature or money in the bank, something like that. We used to have to prepare these at school using a pencil. Number two, the force that makes things fall to the ground. The force that makes things fall to the ground. And number three, a climbing plant which bears fruit that can be used to make wine. Well done to Chris Jones, Mick Hewitt, Juliet and John, Janet, Jen formerly of Hello My Duck, Jan in Northampton, Wendy P and Sue Hay. Here come the Sex Pistols with Pretty Vacant.
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Sex Pistols with Pretty Vacant. I'd search for pretty. So, two golden oldies to take us to Nick Shaw and the news. Oh, You Pretty Things from David Bowie and Pretty Flamingo from Manfred Mann. I'll see you after the 12 o'clock news.

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3: It's midday, I'm Nick Shaw. A Market Harborough man has been remanded in custody after pleading guilty to engaging in sexual communication with a child under 16. Leicester Magistrates Court heard the 63-year-old made inappropriate comments to a young girl in the town centre on Friday afternoon. He's due to be sentenced next month. Councillors have united in opposition to plans that would see Leicester's boundaries expanded into parts of the Harborough district. They last night unanimously backed a motion to continue challenging the government's decision that was put forward by council leader Simon Welband, who says the authority will continue to stand up for affected communities.
4: The fight continues. We're looking at all opportunities to challenge this, and that includes legal challenge as well. But we need to tell government that we are unanimously against these proposals.
3: Police are appealing for information after a dog walker was assaulted in Little Bowden and left with a broken rib. The male victim was pushed to the ground and kicked during an incident at the recreation ground on July the 10th. Anyone who saw what happened is urged to come forward. A man officers wanted to speak to in connection with the incident has now been identified after a photo was released. Andy Burnham says he's committed to bringing down youth unemployment after announcing a schools shake-up in England. From 2028, there'll be a greater emphasis on technical subjects to help young people get jobs. Meanwhile, the PM says he'll do anything to minimise the risk to the public. After confirming September's early release of prisoners in England and Wales will be paused, it would have seen serious offenders, including paedophiles and rapists, let out halfway through their sentence to reduce overcrowding. The Conservative leader wants an emergency law stopping that. Grooming gang survivor Marie Stone says the prospect is heart-destroying.
5: We feel there's nothing in place for, you know, these perpetrators, and they say, oh, they may be on tag or something like that. You know, is that right? We have no idea as victims. We are scared. It's nerve-wracking for us.
3: Three people were injured following a crash on the A4304 between Lubbernham and Theddingworth yesterday afternoon that saw the carriageway closed for nearly 10 hours. One of the vehicles involved was a 4x4 towing a trailer with a mini tractor on board. Work has started on a new electric vehicle charging hub at the Commons car park in Market Harborough. Contractors moved onto the site yesterday to begin installing the facility, which will include 12 charging points, a solar canopy and battery storage. The section of the car park next to the Co-op store is closed while the work takes place, with the project expected to be completed by mid-September. And at least 12 million Brits are ditching costly attractions in favour of more affordable alternatives. Historical sites are proving to be among the most popular.
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3: Brightening up as we head through lunchtime and into this afternoon with more sunny intervals on the way. Turning hot to highs this afternoon, 28 Celsius, 24 in Market Harborough now.
2: HFM weather.
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back. It's the last hour of Tuesday's 10 to 1 show on HFM. Pat with you today, sitting in for Dave Smith until 1 o'clock. That was the Psychedelic Furs with Pretty in Pink. I had a cheer from Gavin saying, volume up. I presume it was when I was playing Pretty Vacant by the Sex Pistols. Now, if there's something you'd like to hear between now and 1, well, go for it. Here are the contact details. You can call me on 01858 464 666. 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Any of those ways.

0: In the last hour, we did a set of three words that began with GRA, a chart that plots variables. That was a graph. Number two, the force that makes things fall to the ground, gravity, of course. Number three, a climbing plant which bears fruit that can be used to make wine, a grapevine. And Janet's sentence, yes, to make sure the grapes grew tall and plentiful, defying gravity, a graph displaying the predicted yield was made. Ooh, very good, Janet. 10 out of 10 for that sentence. And well done to you for getting 3 out of 3. Our very own Chris Jones, Mick Hewitt, Juliet and John, Janet, Jen formerly of Hello Maduck, Jan in Northampton, Wendy P and Sue Hay. Thank you for playing along. It's just for fun. I will do another one in this hour. I'll do it a little bit earlier and warn you when it's coming up, she said with her fingers crossed. You know what my timing's like. I try and make it earlier. Here comes Transvision Vamp with I Want Your Love. After that word from Freya.
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0: Transvision Vamp with I Want Your Love. I love Transvision Vamp. And I also love Janis Joplin years before Transvision Vamp. She did those kind of noisy songs that I love. So next I've got Janis Joplin with Get It While You Can. And after that, for the aforementioned Gavin from Medbourne, Rise by Public Image Limited. Mark in Desborough would love this one as well.
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0: the late great Janis Joplin with Get It While You Can. Of course, this poor old soul omitted to tell you that after Rise by Public Image Limited, I'll do another set of words for you. So yes, Rise by Public Image Limited for Gavin in Medbourne, coming up after this.
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0: was Rise by Public Image Limited. That was for Gavin. Thanks, Gavin. Three words then, our last set for today. Here we go. Three words this time, beginning with C-H-E. Charlie Hotel Echo. C-H-E. Number one, part of the face. Part of the face, you've got two of them. Well, actually, you've got four. Two on your face and two somewhere else. Number two, a thin, loose cotton material. Thin, loose cotton material. And number three, something you studied at school. It's the study of substances. You did experiments. Something you studied at school, the study of substances where you did experiments. Three words beginning with C-H-E, Charlie Hotel Echo. Number one, part of the face, you've got two of them. Number two, thin loose cotton material. And number three, the study of substances where you conduct experiments. Let me know your answers, please. John's been on the phone. He said, can you play Circle of Life by Elton John? Of course, here it comes.
1: Pat Stones on your face.

0: Elton John, Circle of Life. That was for John. Or is it Liz, John and Maisie? Not sure. He may be choosing the music on his own, unsupervised. I'm not sure. Just a reminder that HFM's Big Summer Giveaway continues. This week, you could win a fantastic family day out at East Street Lanes in Leicester. The prize is a family package for four people, including a game of bowling, a round of ultraviolet mini golf, an hour of interactive darts, and 30 minutes of shuffleboard. For your chance to win, all you need to do is to let us have your full name and contact number, please. Any of the normal ways to contact HFM will do. And the lucky winner will be drawn on this show tomorrow when Dave Smith returns, by the way. So, yes, please, if you'd like to enter that draw, let us have your full name and contact number. Three words then that begin with C-H-E, Charlie Hotel Echo. Number one, a part of the face. Or it could be a part of the bottom. So two on your face, two on your bottom. Number two, thin, loose cotton material, like the top I'm wearing today, which I know it doesn't help you because you can't see me, thank goodness. And number three, something you learnt at school, the study of substances, where you did experiments in the laboratory. Three words all beginning with C-H-E, part of the face, thin loose cotton material and the study of substances that you did at school. Let me know your answers, please. Next, we've got a reminder of Nick Shaw's Dance Classic show on Friday night at 11, one I seldom hear because A, I'm an early bird, and B, quite often doing the Saturday breakfast show, as I am this week. But I did ask Nick for a tune. So after a word from himself, You're a Superstar by Love Inc.
1: 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So for 2 hours of old school classics, join

0: That was Love Inc. with You're a Superstar. I've had a message from Sean on the buses. Oh dear, my request has been lost. Sean, I haven't had a message from you. I did have one of those blankety blank texts earlier, so I did ask if it was you. But no, let me know what your request is very quickly and I'll sort it out if timing allows. Yes, let me know. Text me back. Quick reminder of something that's happening this Saturday from our website harbourfm.co.uk. One of those events, I did tell you about it yesterday. This Saturday, the 1st of August, Harbour Band playing 8 hours of brass and percussion in a bandathon. Say that quickly. Yes, Harbour Band putting in the hours to raise some much needed funds, and your support will be appreciated. They're raising funds for their trip to York for the National Final Championships in September. They'll be playing under the Old Grammar School in Market Harbour, 9:30 till 5:30 on Saturday. So yes, if you can donate a little bit to that fundraiser, they'd be most grateful. Three words then, I'll tell you the answers after the next song. Three words that begin with C-H-E, Charlie Hotel, Echo. Number one, part of the face. You've got two of them, or two on your face, two on your bottom. Number two, a thin, loose cotton material. And number three, something you studied at school, the study of substances, where you did experiments in the laboratory. Let me have your answers, please. And I'll tell you the answers after Clean Bandit and Co. with Rockabye.
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0: that was Rockabye from Clean Bandit featuring Sean Paul and Anne-Marie as well. Three words, let's sort it out. C-H-E. Number one, part of the face. You've got two of them. I said you had two on your bottom as well. That was cheeks. Number two, a thin, loose cotton material, cheesecloth. And number three, something you studied at school, substances, where you did experiments in the lab, chemistry. So, cheek, cheesecloth, chemistry. Janet's sentence: her chemistry was palpable as her cheek showed below the cheesecloth dress. Oh dear. Yeah, she talks about tennis dresses, does Janet. Well done to Chris Jones, Moley, Janet, Wendy P, Mick Hewitt and Jan in Northampton. And thanks to Janet for the sentences along the way. Well, I've had no word from Sean on the buses. So, Sean, I'm taking a chance. I'm going to play Innuendo by Queen because I know you love that one.
1: Local
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0: That was Queen with Innuendo, Freddie Mercury at his best, in my humble opinion. And that was for Sean on the buses, Sean Smith, who used to do the Tuesday early evening show on HFM, Master of the Horn on HFM, for a long time before he very kindly donated the Tuesday early evening show to me. And I will be back on that next week, come what may, come what may. Thanks, Sean. I've had another blank text message, by the way. Line up for the rest of Tuesday on HFM after the 1 o'clock news. It's Moley. And I think Angie's coming in today as well. 3 o'clock this afternoon, Becca and Quizzy on the home run. 6 o'clock tonight, our very own Owen Brooks sitting in for me on Tuesday early evening show. Then at 9 o'clock, Adam Wilson with his Quiet Revolution, playing beautiful music till 11. Then we'll play some music through the night till 7 in the morning when Dave Irving kicks off Wednesday on HFM. My next scheduled appearance is on Saturday morning with the Saturday Breakfast Show from 7. I'm leaving you with Joe Cocker and that version of Bye Bye Blackbird that I love so much. I'll see you soon.
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3: It's 1 o'clock. I'm Nick Shaw. A Market Harborough man has admitted engaging in sexual communication with a child aged under 16. The 63-year-old appeared at Leicester Magistrates Court yesterday after making inappropriate comments to a young girl in the town centre on Friday. He's been remanded in custody ahead of sentencing next month. Harborough District Councillors have unanimously backed a motion opposing the government's decision to expand Leicester's boundaries into the district. At a meeting last night, members from all parties supported continuing to challenge it, including possible legal action. Leader of the opposition is Councillor Phil Knowles.
4: They have to listen to the collective voice of the councillors and they have to listen to our residents. They have to look back at this again. They have to revisit it and they have to come out with a better outcome.
3: A man is to be voluntarily interviewed by police following an assault on a dog walker in Little Bowden. He contacted officers after they released a photograph of someone they wanted to speak to in connection with the incident. The victim suffered a broken rib after being pushed to the ground and kicked at Little Bowden Recreation Ground on July the 10th. Andy Burnham's reiterated plans to pause the early release of prisoners in September. The Sentencing Act means serious offenders like paedophiles and rapists will be let out halfway through their sentence. It's part of plans to reduce overcrowding in jails, which the Prime Minister's blamed on the Conservatives. Their leader, Kemi Badenoch, says he needs to put the change in law.
5: We heard the government talk about bringing in emergency legislation for a bank holiday if we won the World Cup. They can do this, and we will be here to help them facilitate that. It does need cooperation from other parties.
3: Part of the Commons car park in Market Harborough is out of use as work gets underway on a new electric vehicle charging hub. Contractors have moved onto the site to begin installing the facility. The section next to the Co-op store will remain closed until the project's completed in mid-September. Andy Burnham wants hard hats to be valued as much as graduation caps under a new shake-up of school qualifications. From 2028, 14-year-olds will be able to choose technical pathways alongside academic subjects. Schools will offer skills and work experience tied to local jobs as part of plans to reduce youth unemployment. The new Prime Minister says many pupils want something different.
6: We've had a system built for too long around the university route, and it sends a message to some young people that they're some kind of second-class citizens. And it's just not right. They need an education system that works for them as well.
3: And plans for a secure dog-walking paddock between Braybrook and Market Harborough have been given the go-ahead. The appointment-only facility is set to be created in fields at Lower Lodge Farm.
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3: Brightening up as we head through lunchtime and into this afternoon with more sunny intervals on the way. Turning hot to highs this afternoon, 28 Celsius, 24 in Market Harborough now.
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1: Well, a very good afternoon. 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HFM is a station very, very proud to be broadcasting live here from our studios here in Market Harborough, serving across the regions, of course, by South Leicestershire, and not forgetting, of course, our friends there in North Northamptonshire. Very good afternoon to you, wherever you are. Online around the UK, and available to listen to on your smart speakers and all your mobile devices, including Alexas. Anyway, it is a Tuesday in our lives, as always, and just the last few days of July. And if you're celebrating a birthday today, a very happy birthday to you here on July the 28th. Enjoy it. Can't... can't get it back once it's gone. It's another year on, isn't it? And it's starting to warm up once again, isn't it, here? As they suggested, we're probably in for another little bit of a heat wave there. So legs are out. We're parading under the desk. Not a pretty sight, I can tell you. Anyway, today we should be joined by Angie from, of course, the Kibworth Garden Centre. That's Angela Holland from the Kibworth Garden Centre, giving you some gardening tips. And she'll probably be talking about trying to keep them watered as best she possibly can with those restrictions that are in place at the moment, isn't it?

with hose pipe bands, and going to be a lot of dirty cars around, isn't it? People that prefer to wash their own cars at home instead of taking it to the car wash people. So I'm not washing it with a watering can or a bucket. Anyway, we'll have to see what happens, isn't it? It's certainly a long spell of dry weather we've having, and I think this is into our certainly our sixth, if not seventh week. Big thanks to Pat, sitting in for the final day with Smithy. He should be back tomorrow, complaining that the weather was too hot while he was away. Well, moving on with the classic there, to the year of 1977 with the Commodores. And what could be better on a Sunday morning?

0: PF Classic there with the Commodores here on HFM. It is a Tuesday lunchtime. Good afternoon to you. Just coming up to almost 14 minutes past then. Well, HFM's big summer giveaway continues, and this week you could win a fantastic family day out. It's all on there at the East Street Lanes in Leicester. The prize is a family package for four. So that's for probably two adults, two children, or four adults, including a game of bowling. So if you like your ten-pin bowling, then that's it. A round of ultraviolet mini golf, and an hour of interactive darts, and also 30 minutes of shuttleboard. Anyway, I think that's going to keep you occupied for a few hours, I would think, there at the East Street Lanes in Leicester. Well, you could be a winner for that, and all you need to do is, as always, just get in touch. Chance to win, phone, text, or email us now with your full name and, of course, that contact number, or enter using the HFM app. And the draw on the lucky winners will be tomorrow, Wednesday. Another Wednesday in our lives, well. And good luck to you all and those in. And if you want to get in it to win it, all you need to do is drop us a text or email here and say, can you enter me in the competition? Simple as that. Okay, and this is all you need to do.
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0: A bit of Frankie Valli there, and can't believe that was 1963. 24 minutes past the 1 o'clock hour here on 102.3 HFM. Very good afternoon to you here, and the station that's very, very proud to be broadcasting live here. Just reminding you that we will be looking for a couple of golden oldie tracks there for the second hour. So if you've got a couple of tracks you'd like to hear, just get in touch with us here at HFM and choose a couple of tracks maybe off your playlist, or maybe something that you haven't heard on HFM for a while, or just a couple of songs that bring back a couple of memories. You can pick the year if you want, we don't mind. So get those through to me as quickly as you possibly can.
1: Bingo, bingo,
2: 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Yes, you could be winning £20 on Radio Bingo between the hours of 7 and 9 every single Wednesday and Sunday night with me, Steve Watts. You know you're going to have a lot of fun, and you could win 20.

Well, we're heading up towards it. Angie's just landed, and she said it's getting very warm outside again, so it's warming up. So anyway, let's just head up to... well, it's time now, I think, just to... you can shake a tail feather.

0: This is HFM News.
1: A Market Harborough man has been remanded in custody after pleading guilty to engaging in sexual communication with a child. It follows an incident in the town centre on Friday. Harborough District councillors have unanimously backed a motion opposing the government's decision to expand Leicester's boundaries into areas of the district. The Conservative leader says she'll help ministers pass emergency legislation that'll stop prisoners being let out early in England and Wales. The go-ahead's been given for a dog walking facility on land between Braybrook and Market Harborough. And the weather brightening up as we head through this afternoon with sunny spells, hazy at times and warm, highs 28 Celsius. That's the latest more news at 2 o'clock.
2: Well, thank you, Nick. And, well, he is back, as he said, at 2 o'clock. But in the meantime, if you've got a local news story, you want to get in touch with our news desk and just email the details over to news@harbourfm.co.uk. Remember to leave contact and your name and somebody will come back to you.

0: Right, we've got an interesting brain teaser of today, and I know that you might get one or two wrong answers on this one, but it's something we all perhaps mention from time to time, yeah. Okay, let's look at yesterday. Well, we are normally white and are used for cutting or even sometimes grinding. When damaged, remove and fill them. It's your teeth. Many animals are there. They're absolutely useful tools, aren't they, for gnawing at things there for their teeth. Okay, so the custard crown with a bit of lemon juice goes to Timothy over there in Kibworth at 9. Matt's doing on the brain teaser at 8. Sue and Don at 7. Tony L, you're down at 6. Started telling everybody about the benefits of eating dried grapes. Tell you about that in a minute. Good dear. Jen across the pond, good morning, happy Tuesday to you. And Richie C over there in Glenville at 4. And in the top three there, Samarka Hood at number 3. And the battle in there between Kirsty and Mr. Bond. Kirsty, you didn't quite get there at 2. And Mr. Bond is still shaken and not stirred at number 1. So that was yesterday's answer. It was your teeth. And the clue went with that was the pearly. Your pearly whites. They're often claimed in that, aren't they? So, anyway, think about this one. It is one word. Well, I can't be bought, but I can be stolen with a glance. I am worthless to one, but priceless to two. Okay, priceless to two. There's a big clue. I can be bought, but I can be stolen. With just a glance, I'm worthless to one, but priceless. So, what is that word we're looking for there? Okay. I can be bought, but I also can be stolen with a glance. There we are. There's a big clue there. I'm worthless to one, priceless to two. What is it we're looking for?
1: The Brain Teaser. 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

0: Goes right back to the year of 1997 there with the Backstreet Boys. Remember all those boy bands that were out there? Yeah. That was all the way from America, I think, that particular band as well. So from the Florida area. But anyway, so a little bit of a clue there with that song. So I'm not going to tell you anymore. So I can be bought, but I can be stolen with a glance. I'm worthless to one, but priceless to two. Yeah, what is it we're looking for? Yeah. Okay, so some people don't like talking about it. Some people do talk about it all the time.
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0: Oh, the one and only Bad Company there. Here it's 10 minutes to two, a little bit later than normal. And I'd like to give a warm welcome to our gardening expert once again from the Kibworth Garden Centre. Very warm welcome, and it is a warm welcome, Angela Holland there. Good afternoon, Angie.
1: Good afternoon, everybody.
0: Well, I know what we're going to say. How do we keep up with watering our plants when there's hose pipe bans in place?
1: Yeah, but we haven't got one yet, have we still?
0: No, well.
1: Not yet.
0: Yeah, well, I know certain areas. I mean, we had this question come up, I think, last...
1: Yeah,
0: 2 weeks ago when you was here, and a little bit of confusion, but I'm not... I don't think at the moment...
1: Seven Trent still haven't got one. Anglia has.
0: Yeah, so it depends on how your water's supplied to you, isn't it? There we go. So you're okay. But there is certain exemptions.
1: There's a lot of exemptions.
0: Because I think we were talking last time you was here about those exemptions of things. No car washing, of course.
1: No
0: hose pipe to sprinklers on your lawn and things like that.
1: Unless it's turf that's just been laid.
0: Yeah.
1: Or seeded lawn that's just been laid.
0: Yeah. So, you know, there's one or two areas where you can still use them, but... it is difficult to control, isn't it, really?
1: I've had people asking for turf and we haven't had any in stock for...
0: Because there isn't any that's suitable,
1: well,
0: presumably.
1: The turf people do water, so the turf itself would be all right, but by the time they've lifted it and it's travelled and in the
0: moisture's
1: heat,
0: dried out in the heat...
1: It goes off very, very quickly. Mm. It soon starts to rot and go yellow, so... I've gone, no, I'm not having any till it starts raining again.
0: No.
1: It's just
0: a waste. Not much sign of that at the moment, are there?
1: No, there's
0: no rain.
1: In the forecast again.
0: Of course, you know, the continuation of the warmth that we're getting as well, it just seems to not... We've had a few little sort of chilly-ish nights, but not... cold nights.
1: Oh, no, it's definitely...
0: I mean, at 18 we felt was cold, but it isn't really.
1: It isn't.
0: You know, it's when it comes down to about 15 or 12, isn't it?
1: It's not so bad. I can still cope with that. At least you can sleep when it's like that.
0: But, you know, we've had these constant, warm evenings for quite a long time now. I mean, I was working it out the other day and I think it was something like, we must have had at least 6 weekends of weather where it's been pretty much...
1: Yeah, we have, yes, at least.
0: At least that, since May. And we're now, we're now the end of July, isn't it?
1: Yeah, and August looks as if it's going to be dry as well. So I think we've just got to put up with what we've got. Save as much water as we can. Don't do anything stupid with it.
0: Right.
1: And sort of water your plants as and when.
0: So, you know, with questions about watering, then there is ways, just, things you can use.
1: Silly little things, like when you've done your washing up, instead of putting the water down the sink...
0: If you have a bowl, of course.
1: If you have a bowl, yes. Or
0: some
1: use
0: people
1: a bowl.
0: Wash.
1: Use a bowl.
0: Use a bowl.
1: And then you can take that outside and throw it on the borders to keep the border plants alive. Same with if you've got a shower, put the plug in the bath and save the water, and you can siphon it out through the window.
0: Yeah. Well, there's the area. See, that's another little tip. You can still use a hose pipe for that, siphon it out the window. Yeah. There we are. There's another little tip there.
1: If your shower's open,
0: is the shower water or soapy water, is that going to really...
1: It won't hurt the plants. Soapy water doesn't really hurt the plants, as long as there's no real sort of vicious chemicals in it.
0: Okay,
1: you know, just hair shampoo and ordinary soap and body wash, that sort of thing's all right.
0: There we are, you see. So there is ways you can protect, throwing the water away.
1: Protect how much water you're taking out of the system.
0: Yeah, exactly. And,
1: if you remember 76... We all had to put a brick in our toilets, didn't we?
0: I can't quite remember that, but I believe you.
1: They were suggesting everybody put a brick in the cisterns.
0: All right, can't remember that. You've got a good memory, I can't remember that. Yeah.
1: I think the displacement's about a pint or pint and a half of water. So every time you flushed the loo, you weren't using...
0: The full tank of water that's stored in the system. Wow, there we are. Don't get any ideas, everybody, just at the moment.
1: I dare say in quite a lot of the old outdoor loos, the bricks are probably still in there.
0: Probably are after this
1: if nobody's
0: time of
1: looked.
0: Yeah. Just about plants themselves that are
1: They're
0: not...
1: They're suffering.
0: Yeah.
1: The plants are suffering. The very deep-rooted stuff's fine. That seems to be quite happy.
0: But you'll notice that a lot of them are dying on the top,
1: yeah,
0: aren't they?
1: A lot of the plants are getting very scorched and they're looking quite autumny and dropping leaves because they can't get enough water to support all of the foliage. So when it gets ever so hot and dry, they will drop a few leaves.
0: Is there anything to be really concerned about that these plants are dying back? Are some of them not going to recover?
1: Some probably won't. It depends on the plants, but some conifers particularly, if they get too dry and are dry for a little while, they will really suffer because they're actually quite cool, damp plants. They don't like hot, dry. But they won't show that they're ill for probably 3 or 4 months, and all of a sudden they'll just die off because they just haven't had enough water.
0: I mean, I've had people say to me, you know, the lawns, they're never going to come back.
1: Oh, they do.
0: It will take a while this time, but it will.
1: Yeah, but as soon as it rains, we get a thunderstorm or two, and as long as it... When it first rains, we could do with a nice, gentle overnight shower. Nice drizzly.
0: I think we did have a little tiny sprinkle
1: the other night.
0: Tiny sprinkle, yeah. But it didn't. It barely wet the ground,
1: no,
0: did it?
1: No.
0: You know.
1: I think the rain's missed us again. People have had rain, but we haven't.
0: Yeah, and there's no sign of it, you know, in the forecast. Certainly down in the south, that we're getting all those, warm humidity from Europe at the moment. It's all in, and you know. The weather people are saying it's all sorts of reasons, and El Nino is
1: it is, I think.
0: Yeah, El Nino, they're saying is one of the biggest that it's been for a number of years, and it could affect all the currents around the globe, and you know.
1: Yeah, I mean, if you look at the pressure chart on the weather forecast, there's been a high sat over the Atlantic that is nearly the width of the Atlantic.
0: Exactly.
1: For weeks and weeks,
0: it's not
1: been showing a lot of sign of moving.
0: And you know, if you've got things like one of these pressure barometers, you'll see that they've been well up all the time and not dropped. You know, that's a good indicator that weather is settled at the moment. And of course they often refer to the jet stream as well, that's been well above Scotland as well, bringing that southern hemisphere of weather up throughout Northern Europe, including
1: us and the poor people in Europe.
0: Yeah, that's been a very...
1: I think we're quite lucky we're not actually living in some areas of Europe at the moment.
0: Yeah, and they've...
1: Or Wales or Scotland.
0: Yeah, because those temperatures have gone up quite considerably in Europe. And I know I saw yesterday that in reports in parts of America where it was... It was 51 degrees.
1: Oh,
0: so that's right, 120 degrees almost.
1: Yeah, that's warmer than your blood.
0: Yeah. So how do you cope with something like that? Although we don't.
1: We're not used to it. It's like when we come in 30th, here, you've got some
0: nice cool
1: air blowing in, but it's not very nice without air conditioning.
0: I think we'll have a big electric bill at the end of the month.
1: Yeah, I think you probably will.
0: It's been on pretty much throughout each day. So, you know, but, you know, equipment here in the studios, it really warms up the temperatures. Anyway, we're going to go over to the newsroom now. It's just coming up to 2 o'clock with the news, and do feel free if you would like to put a message to us regarding your watering of your plants or how you can retrieve your plants if they are dying. And, again, they won't survive without water, unfortunately.
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5: It's 2 o'clock. I'm Nick Shaw. A Market Harborough man has been remanded in custody after pleading guilty to engaging in sexual communication with a child under 16. Leicester Magistrates Court heard the 63-year-old made inappropriate comments to a young girl in the town centre on Friday afternoon. He's due to be sentenced next month. Councillors have united in opposition to plans that would see Leicester's boundaries expanded into parts of the Harborough district. They last night unanimously backed a motion to continue challenging the government's decision that was put forward by council leader Simon Welband, who says the authority will continue to stand up for affected communities.
6: The fight continues. We are looking at all opportunities to challenge this, and that includes legal challenge as well. But we need to tell government that we are unanimously against these proposals.
5: Andy Burnham says he's committed to bringing down youth unemployment after announcing a schools shake-up in England. From 2028, there'll be a greater emphasis on technical subjects to help young people get jobs. Meanwhile, the PM says he'll do anything to minimise the risk to the public. After confirming September's early release of prisoners in England and Wales will be paused, it would have seen serious offenders, including paedophiles and rapists, let out halfway through their sentence to reduce overcrowding. The Conservative leader wants an emergency law stopping that. Grooming gang survivor Marie Stone says the prospect is heart-destroying.
7: We feel there's nothing in place for, you know, these perpetrators, and they say, oh, they may be on tag or something like that. You know, is that right? We have no idea as victims. We are scared. It's nerve-wracking for us.
5: A man is to be voluntarily interviewed by police after contacting officers about an assault on a dog walker in Little Bowden. He came forward after a photograph of someone officers wanted to speak to was released. The victim suffered a broken rib after being pushed to the ground and kicked at Little Bowden Recreation Ground on July the 10th. Work has started on a new electric vehicle charging hub at the Commons car park in Market Harborough. Contractors moved onto the site yesterday to begin installing the facility, which will include 12 charging points, a solar canopy and battery storage. The section of the car park next to the co-op store is closed while the work takes place, with the project expected to be completed by mid-September. And plans for a secure dog walking paddock on farmland between Braybrook and Market Harborough have been approved. The development is set to transform around 2 hectares of land at Lower Lodge Farm off Harborough Road.
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5: Brightening up this afternoon with sunny spells, hazy at times and hot, highs for South Leicestershire and North Northants, 28 Celsius.
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0: Well, thank you, Nick. And Nick will be back, of course, with us at 3 with more news updates for you. It is 2:04.
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0: this away.
1: I'm bringing you back into the second hour of the lunchtime show, the early part of the afternoon, here with myself and, of course, Angie from the Kibworth Garden Centre. Well, if anybody would like to drop a question about their garden, we'd love to hear from you to see whether anything is...
2: if anything's actually growing.
1: Yeah, well, there's not a lot growing.
2: Oh, dear.
1: Yeah. I have seen some very good vegetable plots as well recently. Yeah. But
2: if they can get water on them, yes. Yeah. Yeah, the things are doing quite well, but...
1: Allotments might be most struggling a bit perhaps.
2: Yeah, if there's water on the allotments, then it's not so bad. But if it's allotments with no water on, they're really struggling.
1: Yeah, exactly.
2: And I know a lot of people have said their runner beans grew beautifully, absolutely full of flower, and they're not setting.
1: No.
2: And that's because it's too hot and dry. It's too hot for the bees to come out. That's a lot of the problems. The bees aren't coming out properly.
1: I mean, people don't sort of, you know, understand that nature plays a big role in all sorts of things. And
2: well, in our food stuff particularly, yes.
1: And, you know, they don't realise that, you know, certain things happen when we get extremities like we're getting at the moment.
2: And... Well, as my uncle used to call them, the cabbage eagles.
1: Yeah.
2: The cabbage eagles are eating all the greens. They only have to...
1: And there's not been many of those around, is there?
2: No, pigeons.
1: Too hot?
2: Well, the pigeons, there's loads, but they are all on the greens eating everything. So you're having to cover everything.
1: Yeah. Well, I've got sort of a water bath at home filled up with water, and this morning was quite unusual because there was about... 6/7, I think they were starlings, and they'd all landed at the same time and fighting to get either
2: a bath.
1: or get a drink.
2: Yeah.
1: And, you know, it just shows that there isn't a lot of water around for them to get any drinks.
2: Well, we've had a young pheasant walking around the garden centre this week.
1: Right.
2: A young female pheasant. She's obviously come over because she could see that we were watering.
1: Yeah. I mean, they need water.
2: They need a drink as well as everything else.
1: What sort of plants will survive?
2: Succulents. Succulents do. Things like sedums and sempervirens, those things, the ice plants, they'll all manage quite well because they have quite fleshy leaves and they hold a lot of moisture in their leaves. So they will survive. They

0: they will survive longer, but eventually they will.
1: If they get too dry, dehydrated, then they will die. But on the whole, they'll hold their time.
0: You know, and
1: because in actual fact, most of the grasses will. They're quite good. They might look an absolute fright, like the lawn does, but as soon as it rains, they green up again and off they go again.
0: Yeah, I mean, of course, if you've got pot plants on your patio or wherever you've got, a good thing is, you know, if they haven't got a catch tray underneath, that's quite good as well, because you know, you can
1: if you've got a source under your plants at this time of year, that's good, especially if it's a lot bigger than the actual pot is, because if you can put the water in that,
0: then
1: the plants will pull the water up, and also with it being so hot, the humidity will also help keep the plants cooler.
0: Yeah, because that will be round the plants at the bottom, and then they can just absorb it as they need it, really.
1: Well, to a certain extent through the leaves, they will take a bit of water in through the leaves.
0: Yeah, so it is a help.
1: Everything is scorching. It's just, it will come back.
0: It will.
1: It will come back. Yeah. We only have to look back to early 80s, and we had some summers like this. 76 was a lot worse than this.
0: It was, yeah. It was.
1: And everything came back. When it started raining, it all greened up and grew again.
0: And if you see any of the documentaries, you know, with, you know, Sir David Attenborough has done, and all of a sudden you see these parched areas of parts of the world that have not had water rain for months.
1: For years. Some of them are years.
0: And all of a sudden,
1: if they get a bit of rain, then all these little seedlings suddenly start to appear. But they grow really quickly. They flower really quickly. They make seed really quickly. And then when it goes dry, the seeds have gone back into the ground, and they'll sit there for years. Yeah.
0: And as you know, you've often said, you know, with your weeds, the seeds is the 7 years.
1: Yeah, one year's seed, 7 years weeds. But yeah, we've just cleaned all our standing out beds through, and I've only done it in the last 2 weeks, and already the weeds are growing again because we're watering.
0: Well, the moisture there, they'll pick up, won't they?
1: Yeah.
0: And
1: I thought, you know, I'd got on top of them, but I'm beginning to think I probably haven't.
0: They grow round, do they? Round the pots. And
1: yeah, they grow round the pots. And
0: great.
1: Yeah.
0: Great.
1: That's not quite what I thought.
0: Yeah, it's not like the fourth bridge, isn't it? Like trying to get to one end of your, you know, your areas where you put your plants.
1: Yeah. And on all the standing out ground, I mean, some of the standing out ground, we've had to let it
0: go
1: a bit this year because it's been too hot to actually work out to keep
0: on
1: it
0: top
1: clear.
0: Of it.
1: Have
0: you managed to cope in the tunnels, you know,
1: avoid them, basically we've avoided them. We've ran in, moved the water and ran out again, gone in and first thing in the morning, you know, to pick tomatoes or anything that needs coming out, and as soon as it's about 10 o'clock, it's then too hot to even go
0: 40 degrees
1: plus,
0: right?
1: Yeah,
0: unworkable, isn't it?
1: It is. It's not good to actually be in there. You walk in and you're struggling to breathe in that heat.
0: So catch trays are quite good.
1: Catch trays are always quite
0: an old saucer or something like that. And it wants to be really perhaps bigger than the pot itself, if possible.
1: Yeah, so it's got a bit of water standing.
0: Yeah, and that will certainly help enormously under these conditions. And then, of course, in the winter, you don't need them because it goes the other way.
1: And the other thing is, if you can shade your pots a bit, you know, sooner than have single pots standing
0: direct sunlight
1: here, there and everywhere. Make little groups of pots because that helps them shade each other, and that helps the root ball stay cooler because the sun can...
0: So in other words, they've got a bit of shadow around each pot.
1: They've got some shadow around each pot, yes.
0: Yeah, so if you put them together, it...
1: It just keeps everything a little bit shadier, and that keeps everything a little bit cooler.
0: So another little tip there, but, I mean, depends on... If you've got a lot of pots, it's quite easy to do that and just group them, isn't it?
1: Instead of sort of having them spread all over the place, just have little groups of pots.
0: Yeah, and putting them together is a big help, isn't it?
1: Yeah. And it makes it easier to water as well.
0: Yeah.
1: Because you're only watering one area.
0: Yeah, there we are. So there's another little tip there of putting them together. And you will still get the same colours. Depends how you want to spread your colour and what you how you display it.
1: Just have to do things slightly differently to what you would normally do.
0: Just while we've got these conditions at the moment. Yeah,
1: and then when it cools off, you can spread them out again.
0: Yeah. So anyway, a little tip there. And if you'd like to, you know, perhaps pop a question to us here at HFM, Angie will be more than happy to give you any answers if you've got plants that are not particularly doing brilliantly at the moment with the weather conditions as it is. Because water is one of the key factors of plants, isn't it? It really is.
1: Yeah. Yes.
0: Okay, well, we're going to really while ever think about that. We'll have a recap on today's brain teaser. I can be bought, but I also can be stolen with a glance. There's a big clue there. I'm worthless to one, but priceless for two. Okay, so what is it we're talking about? Just trying to think of a clue, actually, for that. Yeah, Angie's probably on with a clue there. So, two people together. There we are. There's a clue.
1: Yeah.
0: There we are. Two people together is the clue.
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0: I'm playing Fleetwood Mac there, back to the year of 82, and we're just going to remind you about our summer giveaway there. Angie's just on there, ain't there? Just drop that to us straight away without she even a chance to look at it.
1: Didn't even have a chance to read it, but here we go. 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Good luck.
0: There we are. Thank you for that.
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0: I've no idea what shuffleboard is, do you? No. In a word, that makes two of us.
1: I presume it's something that you sort of...
0: shuffle around, presumably.
1: Well, a bit like bowls with... but not with bowls with... I'm not sure.
0: Well, if anybody out there knows... if anybody out there knows what a shuffleboard is, then please just let
1: us
0: know.
1: I'm sure we ought to know it.
0: We ought to,
1: We sound as if it ought to know what we're hitting.
0: Well, you did. You did actually sound as if you knew what it was, but... Okay.
1: I'm not very good at games.
0: No. Okay. Well, we know it's temping bowling. What was the other one?
1: Yeah, I can do temping bowling and...
0: what was the other one?
1: I know what golf
0: ultraviolet
1: is.
0: Ultraviolet mini golf. That's presumably under ultraviolet light, presumably. Yeah. An interactive dance.
1: It's too technical for me. I know what golf is.
0: Yeah,
1: I know how to look after a golf course. Let's put it like that.
0: Well, that's right. You should do. Yeah, you should.
1: Can't play, but.
0: Yeah. Okay. Well. Anyway, we just talking. Let's just move into sort of areas of greenhouse is really struggling.
1: Yeah, too hot.
0: You know, things that you've probably got in your greenhouse, you're thinking, well, you can water in the morning and go again at lunchtime and water
1: them.
0: Yeah,
1: and again in the evening. Yeah.
0: It's three times a day.
1: Shading in the greenhouse, that's what you need. Shading on.
0: Okay,
1: on
0: there's different types of shading you can use.
1: You can either use the paint-on shading or just put a cover over the greenhouse. You can use netting, you could use an old net, you can use an old sheet. Just shade it.
0: Yeah.
1: And that will bring the temperature in that greenhouse down. And when you're watering, water the floor as well as the greenhouse, as well as the pots.
0: So that will bring a bit of moisture, the humidity into the...
1: humidity in, and also it cools the floor down.
0: Yeah. And what about some people growing tomatoes? Because at the moment, it's good enough to grow tomatoes outside.
1: Beautiful. The tomatoes are doing really well this year, as long as you're getting the water on them.
0: Mm.
1: Unfortunately, mine in the...
0: because we've had some warm evenings as well.
1: Yeah, but some of mine in the polytunnels, because it's been so hot, they're almost cooking on the plants. So
0: really?
1: When I'm picking them, they're soft.
0: Right.
1: But they're all right to make...
0: yeah, chutney or whatever.
1: Or just to freeze them.
0: Yeah, so, and also, you know, if you're lucky enough to grow cucumbers or...
1: They're loving it. You know, cucumbers love this hot weather.
0: Yeah.
1: So just loads of water on them. Almost a drip feed water on cucumbers. Yeah. Keep the water on them.
0: So, presumably, you know, going back to the sort of watering, you know, if you... tomatoes and cucumbers are food, so therefore...
1: You can water them,
0: mm-hmm. whether you do them with a can or you've got a self-watering system or whatever. And still, because it is food...
1: It is food stuff.
0: It just shows you that people don't obviously understand that, you know, when they assume it, they think a hosepipe ban is a blanket ban, don't they?
1: Yeah, sometimes it is. It depends. It depends on how short of water they actually are.
0: Hmm.
1: So if it gets too bad, we'll end up with standpipes. So,
0: yeah, I think I saw the other night that some of the Derbyshire reservoirs have still got, they're 2/3 full.
1: Yeah.
0: But obviously it's going.
1: Yes. Yeah, I mean, the water is going down rapidly. I've just seen a picture of the ford at the back of Thorpe Langton.
0: Oh, right.
1: Mm. And that is a puddle.
0: Yeah.
1: It's a puddle and a little tiny bit of stream that you could just step across. Yeah. Normally that can be quite deep, that one.
0: So it's evaporation,
1: no,
0: isn't
1: no
0: it?
1: No water coming down off the hills.
0: So a lot of people don't realise that we're getting no rain much at the moment, but eventually all that moisture's been drawn up into the atmosphere to somewhere.
1: Yeah, whether somebody's getting very wet.
0: So, you know, it's inevitable that eventually when it does happen again when we do get some rain, which is bound to happen because, you know, our world is like that. We're probably going to get a lot than what we can...
1: Yeah, there'll be floods everywhere because the ground's so hard it won't absorb it. As I said earlier, what we need is nice, gentle, overnight drizzle for the next month. And it can be like this during the day then.
0: Yeah.
1: But the ground will absorb that water overnight. And then when it does rain, the water will go into the ground. Mm. Whereas at the moment, if it rains heavily, it's just going to wash straight off. It'll wash the top of the soil off and we'll end up with floods again.
0: Yeah, it'll just run over the hard surface, particularly if it's a clay area of ground that's gone light.
1: I mean, the best thing you can do is try and keep the surface of your soil broken up. Don't let it set as a hard pan. Even if it's really dry, just go out and run a hoe through it just to keep it open so when it does rain, that rain can get into the soil.
0: It'll absorb it like blotting paper, if you like, where if it's solid on the top,
1: it can't get in.
0: So, you know, those are the things that you have to consider. And, you know, what about the veg garden? I mean, you mentioned we can water it
1: and we should be thinking about putting things like winter greens in and stuff, but it's
0: not a good idea.
1: It's not the best at the moment. I mean, if you are planting anything, puddle it in. As in, you make a hole, you put a load of water in the hole, let it soak away, put another load of water in the hole, let it soak away, then put the plant in.
0: So it's got something round it.
1: It's got something round it, yeah.
0: Mm. Yeah, I mean, it really is, you know, difficult at the moment to know what's really going to grow.
1: Yeah.
0: I mean, early in the year we were talking about the soil temperature. I mean, I don't know what the soil temperature is now.
1: It'll be very warm now, so things will germinate quite quickly, but keeping them going
0: exactly
1: is a bit more difficult. Yes,
0: so that's another thing. So would it be advisable to do anything at the moment?
1: Well, it is very in between. But we say we should be planting things like the spring greens.
0: Mm.
1: You know, we should be starting thinking about putting those seeds in. But unless you can water them, it's not going to be very good.
0: And looking up there, there's not going to be a lot of water, is there?
1: No, we've just got the weather forecast come up on the screen.
0: Not a sign of rain in the south at all,
1: no,
0: anywhere.
1: The temperature over here was 27 again.
0: Yeah. But
1: we live with it.
0: You'll get through it.
1: Another
0: 3 months, we'll all be
1: whinging that it's raining all the time.
0: or it's colder or something.
1: Yeah.
0: It'll be all different. But, you know, there's no happy medium, is there?
1: No.
0: Unfortunately. Some people love the hot weather. Some people hate it. Some people love the cold weather. Most people hate the cold weather.
1: Well, yes, yeah.
0: So, you know, it's trying to get that balance.
1: I think in our job, we just have to make sure we've got the right clothes on. Or at the moment, the lack of clothes on.
0: I think Tony's got the right idea. He says, "Will it rain this week?" He says, "I have my droughts."
1: Yeah, that's about right.
0: That's about right. So I think we'll give him a round of applause for that one. Yeah, that's it. Very, very well done, Tony. Yeah. Actually, he did send me something earlier, and he says he was telling everyone about the benefits of eating dried grapes. He says, "I thought it was all about raising awareness."
3: I don't think that's funny.
0: Did we?
1: No. Just while we're thinking about raisins, blackbirds love them.
0: Really?
1: Yeah.
0: Okay, so that's a good feeding thing for them.
1: Yeah, and old grapes, if you've got any old grapes that are going a bit soft, they like those as well.
0: Yeah, because soft fruit hasn't done very well at all this year in comparison.
1: No,
0: fruit's going good. I mean,
1: the plums and apples seem to be all right, but why are the blackberries ripening before the plums are?
0: Yeah, the blackberries are ripening.
1: Well, we've been picking blackberries off the hedgerow for nearly a fortnight now.
0: Yeah.
1: Yet the plums are showing no sign of ripening yet.
0: Well,
1: they're still really hard and green.
0: So, you know, it's
1: back to front.
0: everything's turning.
1: I'm sure blackberries shouldn't be ripe till the end of August into September.
0: Well, you being a gardening expert would know all that, you know.
1: They're definitely early this year, the blackberries are.
0: Are they really?
1: Yeah.
0: Okay. So, you know, right, let's have a little bit more music and... We'll come back to Angie in just a few moments. You've still got time to get yourself a song, and we were looking for a couple of golden oldies, but I think that's past the wind now. So right, let's a bit of Spandau Ballet. There we go.
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6: Right, we're back with Angie, and somebody did come back to me with... we're talking about the shuttleboard, and apparently...
7: Shuffleboard.
6: And it's apparently it's a narrow long court with numbers. The player has a long stick, and it's played with round, heavy discs. And it's the player who scores the highest scores with landing on the lines between the numbers.
7: Mm.
6: Got to be something like that, hasn't it?
7: Yeah.
6: Yeah. So normally
7: play... thinking about it, I know shuffleboard as a pub game with two pace pieces.
6: Yeah, that's it. Where you push the shuffle. Yeah. It's normally played on the decks on cruise ships, apparently. Mm. So it's a bit of an entertainment one, isn't it? It really is.
7: Yeah. Guess what I've never done.
6: Well, there we are. You live and learn, don't you? So yep. I didn't. Yes. Here we are. That's it. So some people obviously knew what it was. So... right, with
7: job,
6: something
7: the job we can do this week,
6: even without with
7: without the rain or
6: without
7: anything,
6: the rain,
7: is summer prune apple trees.
6: Okay,
7: they've put a lot of growth on,
6: mm-hmm.
7: and they could do with just a little trim back, de-hair them as it were.
6: And so there is a reason for that as well.
7: Well, it helps to swell the fruit if you take the new growth off.
6: Right.
7: Then it helps to swell the fruit up so you get some decent sized apples. So you can go along and just cut back. Don't have to be particularly careful where you cut them, just cut them
6: back to give it a bit of...
7: Yeah, because you do your careful pruning in the winter. So just tidy the tree up, stop it looking so hairy, and you'll be able to see the apples, which will allow the sun to get on them and ripen them as well.
6: Yeah. And does this apply to other fruit trees, or is it?
7: You can
6: just
7: do pears, and I wouldn't do plums. Plums can be really funny. You can summer prune them, but they don't like being cut back very much. Plums don't. You tend to get silver leaf quite badly in them when you start cutting them. So apples, pears, you can give them a good trim. Cherries have about finished anyway now.
6: Yeah.
7: So you don't need to do those.
6: Can you just sort of explain to Alison just regarding the extra growth?
7: Yeah, when in the spring, especially pruned apple trees send out a lot of new growth, and by this time of year it's probably a couple of foot long.
6: Okay.
7: And then you can just trim that back, trim it back down to 4 or 5 inches, 6 inches, somewhere around there, and it just preserve some of the moisture in the plant, which will then go into the fruit.
6: Okay, so you'll be able to see where the new growth is. It's very obvious.
7: It's soft.
6: Yeah,
7: it's soft. It's not got brown bark. It's green.
6: Yeah.
7: So if it's green and very bendy, and leafy, then you can trim that back.
6: Yeah, and you know, as Angie says, you don't have to be precise on what it is.
7: No, not really. Not at this time of year.
6: But it'll keep you busy
7: if you've got one or two trees. It can keep you busy for a couple of days.
6: Yeah, it'll just just give you something to do in the shade.
7: Keep going, yeah.
6: And you'll be under shade as well if
7: if you work from the shady side of the tree round.
6: Yeah, exactly. That's what it really works out that. So that is a job you
7: can be done, and it won't hurt the tree. In fact, it will do it good and make the fruit a lot better, especially the later.
6: And some of the fruit trees are dropping leaves as well.
7: They are a bit, because they're running out of water. Mm. But again, if you take some of that new young growth off,
6: they haven't
7: got to provide as much water to the growth.
6: There we are, so it all makes sense.
7: And it will go to the fruit.
6: Yeah. What about some of the border plants that are looking a bit...
7: A lot of things can be trimmed back now.
6: Because some of them are looking a bit dead.
7: Yeah.
6: Some, obviously, lack of water...
7: Yeah, that one's a bit... if it's lack of water, then you might be struggling if they're looking dead, because they might be. But general herbaceous stuff, the earlier flowering stuff has finished flowering, that can all be trimmed back down. I was looking at Amanadas, the bergamots. They had a beautiful flowering about a month ago. Mm. Now they're all looking a bit sorry for themselves. But the young growth down the bottom's coming up already, so I'm going to go through those and cut those back.
6: And of course, that's another thing where some of the deeper rooted stuff has probably died. You know, if you take it back a bit, it can give it a bit of chance to revive, isn't it?
7: Noticing things like the delphiniums and the lupins that flowered very, very early this year, they're beginning to send up the odd flower bud.
6: Yeah.
7: You don't get the show that you get early, but you still get some flowers on them.
6: It's what they call the secondary flowering, isn't it?
7: Yeah.
6: and of course, with roses, this heat, although they like it, they don't last 10 minutes,
7: very
6: do they?
7: Long. That's the trouble with roses.
6: You know, you get
7: if it rains, the flowers go brown and mushy. If it's too hot, they come out really quickly and go over.
6: I mean, you're lucky if you get with this sort of heat we've been having.
7: Two or three days of them being out, and then they're dropping.
6: They're dropping and they're gone, haven't they?
7: Yeah.
6: They really have. So, you know, obviously.
7: But again, if you go around and deadhead them, then you will get another flush of flowers in about 4 or 5 weeks.
6: Yeah.
7: So
6: they'll come back.
7: By which time, hopefully, we might have had just a little bit of damp.
6: Okay. Well, who knows?
7: And then you get some decent flowers for the autumn.
6: Well, that's right. And there's nothing we can plan for at the moment, really.
7: No, perennial geraniums are another one. They're looking really tatty at the moment. And they're great to cut back because you just grab hold of them, screw them up in a bundle and chop.
6: Is that it?
7: Yep.
6: Okay. So you don't have to be precise on that?
7: No, there's no fancy little picking this bit out, that bit out. It's just grab the whole thing, cut it off, and they will reshoot with new leaves, and again, they will flower later on.
6: Can you just explain that, you know, these are not pot geraniums?
7: These are not pot geraniums.
6: No.
7: No, these are...
6: Before people suddenly go out there and shear them off,
7: no,
6: you know.
7: No. These are perennial geranium. It's the true geranium family. The wild one is called Crane's Bill.
6: Right.
7: So they tend to be blues and pinks and whites. They tend to be a bit sprawly and spready anyway in the borders, so you can just trim them back. The ones in pots are actually pelargoniums.
6: Okay.
7: But we call them geraniums, but they are
6: pelargoniums. But there is pelargoniums as well, isn't
7: pelargoniums
6: there?
7: Are the family of bedding plants. Geranium, yeah. Whereas geraniums are a herbaceous plant that comes up every year and has blue flowers.
6: Okay.
7: And it's called crane's bill because their seed pods look like a crane's head with the long bill.
6: Okay. Yeah, and they're good for low growing as well, aren't they?
7: Yeah, they do a good ground cover.
6: You know, they'll keep them, but you've got to keep them intact as well because they tend to. Because you get them long, sort of brown, spindly roots.
7: Yeah, you get.
6: They run along the surface, don't they?
7: They can do, yes. Yeah.
6: So that's another one that you can.
7: The other thing you can do at the moment is iris, bearded iris. It is time now to split them.
6: Okay.
7: July, August is when you lift them and split them, replant them. But when you're doing that, you get the rhizomes, that's the rooty bit that sits on the top of the soil, and you cut the leaves back to about 6 inches. So any tall, messy leaves, cut those off, clean the rhizomes up and replant them in the sun. They like the sun.
6: Now, there's a secret about planting those because some people can plant them too deep, don't they?
7: Well, the rhizome needs to be on the surface. The ugly root bit, as most people call it, needs to be on the surface, because if that isn't on the surface, the sun doesn't get on it.
6: Exactly.
7: It doesn't ripen it, and then they don't flower next year.
6: Okay.
7: But July is the time, July, August is the time to sort of separate those, because they're the sort of plant that grow outwards.
6: Right, and they do spread
7: a fair bit, but they spread nicely. They're not a thug. They spread spread quite well behaved, but they go out in a circle, and you end up with a dead bit in the middle. So you every about 3-4 years you lift them and
6: tidy everything up
7: and put them back in.
6: And they only sit just
7: on the surface.
6: Basically,
7: the roots go down from underneath the rhizome. Quite deep.
6: So the rhizome is really exposed. That's why you see that.
7: Yes, on the surface.
6: They don't grow. So if you put them below the ground...
7: They don't tend to flower as well.
6: No, because they're not getting the...
7: Getting the sunshine on that rhizome to ripen it.
6: Okay, well, we'll have some more music and you've still got a chance to... got 10 minutes to go before we wrap it up. And if you want to get a quick question to me, you can do that.

0: HFM there, going playing a little bit of Pink here on this Tuesday afternoon here with, of course, our gardeners, Bert, Angela Holland. And Angie, I'd like to say thanks for coming along today. And,
1: that's all right. It's cooler in here.
0: Yeah, I think she's been enjoying the cool temperature in here in the studio to come out here for a little while as well. And always remember as well, Angie's always available to subject to dates where she does for gardening clubs or sort of clubs talks and talks and, stuff, and things.
1: Yes, I think I'm off to talk to the holiday at home people next week down in town.
0: Yeah, which is really nice, and you know, you can put a face to the face to the name, as they say, and you know,
1: or
0: you've
1: got
0: any post or the voice as well. Yeah, and you know, obviously you've got any after questions after a little talk about things. So do you usually do them as seasonal stuff, or is
1: so normally do it,
0: yeah, so depending on the time of year.
1: I'm not quite sure what I'm doing next week.
0: I was just going to say, you know, the
1: ladies and gentlemen who do the holiday at home are mainly elderly, and they don't all have gardens, but we normally find something to have a chat about.
0: Well, they, you know, probably indoor things like indoor plants, and that's another thing as well. At the moment as well, you've got to be make sure you don't put
1: they need watering.
0: Yeah, believe it or not.
1: They definitely need watering. They grow at this time of year, so they do need water.
0: Remember, if you've got a hot windowsill, just take them out.
1: Take them off of the windowsill, else they'll scorch. Yeah. You end up with brown leaves on the back of the plant.
0: And that's one of the reasons why some plants do get this scorch effect, isn't it?
1: The sun cooks them through the window.
0: And certain plants are more susceptible than others for scorching, aren't they?
1: Things with sort of fleshy green leaves, if they're in a window, will get brown edges around them.
0: And certain plants, you just got to keep them away from the direct sunlight. Because they will. You get that hot. Although we've got all this magic glass that's supposed to... But you still get a hot windowsill.
1: Yes, yeah. So plants on the windowsill at the moment, if it's in the sun all day, I just lift them off and stick them further
0: Or behind a window or something, where it's just pull, move it back
1: not
0: away.
1: Not actually against the glass.
0: No, move it back a bit. So it might be a warm environment, but at least then it's got a chance of not overheating.
1: Not getting sunburned.
0: Yeah. Because they do, plants.
1: Yes, plants do get sunburned.
0: Yeah, and that's why, you know, when you are watering with a can, not with a hose, it's always best to do it either first thing in the morning
1: and late evening.
0: You know, and...
1: It gives the plants more chance to absorb the actual water then as well.
0: That's right. Angie, thank you so much for being with us today, and thank you for the knot that we didn't get a question, but I hope some of the gardening tips regarding watering of plants has been very helpful, because, you know, sometimes people don't always think, and ice cubes is another one, isn't it, Angie?
1: Yes, if your plants have dried out a bit and you're not getting the watering, put 3 or 4 ice cubes on the top of the soil surface, and as it melts, it will gently go into the soil.
0: And not actually run off.
1: Not run off.
0: No, exactly. Angie, thank you very much.
1: Thank you.
0: See you in two
1: couple of weeks.
0: Couple of weeks' time. Okay, thanks for being with us.

0: Well, that is it for another Tuesday. And, well, Tony says he planted 2 apple trees and he says, now I do have a pair. So I think there's a bit of a sad joke there. But let's have a look at the rest of the lineup for the live programmes for this Tuesday. Becca on the airways after the 3 o'clock news with the home run. And she'll be updating what's happening, of course, on the roads and on the travel news for the buses and the trains. Owen Brooks tonight, he's sitting in for Pat because Pat's been covering this last few days for Smithy. The Quiet Revolution, some alternative folk music with the Adam Wilson from 9 HFM throughout the night. From 11, take you in to Wednesday morning's breakfast show with Mr. Dave Irving. Right, I can be bought, but I can be stolen with a glance. I'm worthless to one, but priceless to two. Two people together was the clue, and of course it was the answer was love. Timothy, you've got the custard crown with the lemon water at 9. Sue and Don's at 8. Tony L, you're at 7. Drop down in one place. Jane across the pond, good morning. Happy Tuesday to you. D, you got it right. Just outside the top 3 was Richie C and his family there. Sir Marky Hewitt at 3. And Mr. Bond's been toppled. Ah, he's at 2. He says, I am shaken now. And Thirsty Kirsty, well done to you for being the top spot this Tuesday lunchtime, taking you through till tomorrow. So the answer, of course, was love. And I wish you a lovely Tuesday afternoon. Enjoy the rest of the afternoon, whatever you're doing out there. And, of course, all you need to do...
1: 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You can hop on board again tomorrow from 1 p.m.
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5: It's 3 o'clock, I'm Nick Shaw. A Market Harborough man has admitted engaging in sexual communication with a child aged under 16. The 63-year-old appeared at Leicester Magistrates Court yesterday after making inappropriate comments to a young girl in the town centre on Friday. He's been remanded in custody ahead of sentencing next month. Harborough District Councillors have unanimously backed a motion opposing the government's decision to expand Leicester's boundaries into the district. At a meeting last night, members from all parties supported continuing to challenge it, including possible legal action. Leader of the opposition is Councillor Phil Knowles.
6: They have to listen to the collective voice of the councillors and they have to listen to our residents. They have to look back at this again. They have to revisit it and they have to come out with a better outcome.
5: A man is to be voluntarily interviewed by police following an assault on a dog walker in Little Bowden. He contacted officers after they released a photograph of someone they wanted to speak to in connection with the incident. The victim suffered a broken rib after being pushed to the ground and kicked at Little Bowden Recreation Ground on July the 10th. Andy Burnham's reiterated plans to pause the early release of prisoners in September. The Sentencing Act means serious offenders like paedophiles and rapists will be let out halfway through their sentence. It's part of plans to reduce overcrowding in jails, which the Prime Minister's blamed on the Conservatives. Their leader, Kemi Badenoch, says he needs to put the change in law.
7: We heard the government talk about bringing in emergency legislation for a bank holiday if we won the World Cup. They can do this, and we will be here to help them facilitate that. It does need cooperation from other parties.
5: Part of the Commons car park in Market Harborough is out of use as work gets underway on the new electric vehicle charging hub. Contractors have moved onto the site to begin installing the facility. The section next to the Co-op store will remain closed until the project's completed in mid-September. Andy Burnham wants hard hats to be valued as much as graduation caps under a new shake-up of school qualifications. From 2028, 14-year-olds will be able to choose technical pathways alongside academic subjects. Schools will offer skills and work experience tied to local jobs as part of plans to reduce youth unemployment. The new Prime Minister says many pupils want something different.
8: We've had a system built for too long around the university route, and it sends a message to some young people that they're some kind of second-class citizens. And it's just not right. They need an education system that works for them as well.
5: And plans for a secure dog-walking paddock between Braybrook and Market Harborough have been given the go-ahead. The appointment-only facility is set to be created in fields at Lower Lodge Farm.
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5: Brightening up this afternoon with sunny spells, hazy at times and hot, highs for South Leicestershire and North Northants, 28 Celsius.
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9: Taking a look at the situation and about on those roads for you this Tuesday afternoon. Starting on Drayton Road in Medbourne, the two-way signals there for National Grid are ongoing until Thursday. Desborough Road in Braybrook, those two-way signals for National Grid are ongoing until Friday. Also in Braybrook on Griffin Road, the road closure there for Anglian Water is finishing today, last day of that today. And Langton Road in Foxton, the multi-way signals there are for Cadent Gas and also finishing today. The A4304 St Mary's Road, Market Harbour, the contraflow there for Severn Trent, that's ongoing until the 9th of August. Everything else looking okay so far. I'll be keeping close eyes on everything throughout the home run today. If you do find there's something that I'm not talking about that I should be though, because it's affecting any journey you're taking in any way, and it is safe and legal for you to get in touch with me to let me know what's happening. I will of course share that travel information with everybody else. You might want to do that by phone. It is Harborough 464 treble 6.
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0: Hello, good afternoon, and a very warm welcome along to the Tuesday afternoon home run with me, Becca Robertson. I'm with you until 6 o'clock this evening. Firstly, a huge thank you to Moley for this afternoon's Mole Train, and of course, his guest, our gardening expert, Angela Holland, who will be back with Moley in just a few weeks' time. So, if you are out in the garden and you're thinking, I've got some burning questions that I need answers to, check in with Angela in a couple of weeks' time when she's back on the Mole Train with Moley. He's back with you tomorrow with the legendary brain teaser, your golden oldies, song requests and so much more besides. Make sure you are on board by one. It is the Home Run now with me, Becca. I'm keeping very close eyes on the traffic and travel for you this Tuesday afternoon. Aside from that, we continue to play some great music on the radio, which you are more than welcome to get involved with. I have the ability to swap and change things around and slot in your song requests, so do keep in touch with me this afternoon. You can do that by phone. It's harborough 464 666. Email is studio@harborough.co.uk. if you prefer to text, start that message with HFM, leave a space, type the rest of the message and send that on to 6446. Alternatively, which many of you do already, you can contact us via the Harborough FM app. It is a great way to keep in touch, available for iPhone and Android. If you haven't downloaded that already, then all you need to do is search your stores for Harborough FM. Well, we have another scrambled words anagram for you to solve this afternoon. We do give you a little clue as well to help you along the way. We are looking for phrases that include the word good. And I've shuffled letters around. I like to do that. So I'll see if you can unscramble those words and letters in about 10 minutes' time to earn your 20 points this afternoon. We have another What's That Word in the middle. Oh, it was answered fairly quickly by Chris James. So it's not been marked as tough or anything this afternoon. We'll see how you get along with that, though, when we get those lines open at about 25 past four. And we also have the second clue for what we're on the lookout for in HFM's area this week. And that is coming your way in just a few moments' time.

0: The Beach Boys on HFM. Hello to Richie. He's been on. He said, could you play something by Rick Astley? So we'll get that sorted out for you, Richie.
1: It's the home runs. What we're on the lookout for in HFM's area this week.
0: Well, we opened up the lines yesterday afternoon on the home run, and they do remain open on this show until about 25 to 6 on Friday afternoon. But by then, you'll have all five clues. I'm not so sure you'll need all five this week. Many of you getting this right from the first clue yesterday. So a popular one, I think. So we have five clues. We've shared one so far. We're on the lookout for something in HFM's area. It could be absolutely anything, but it definitely will be something local. We promise you that. So have a go, have a guess at any time during this week. It's a very relaxed quiz, this one. You have plenty of time to solve our mystery. So not born on the high street, but now part of its fabric. That was your first clue yesterday. Did we have any suggestions to rule out? No. As far as I can tell, no. But we do have correct answers. So first in, Jen, formerly off Hello Me Duck, joined by Yvette, Sue, Jones Logging, and also Mick and Rich Hewitt. Let's share that second clue. See how you get on with this then. Before there was a shop, there were showgrounds. That's your second clue. What are we on the lookout for this week in HFM's area? Before there was a shop, there were showgrounds.
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0: It is that time where we get you shuffling some letters around on the Home Run. However, we now give you a nice little clue along with the anagram, so you might be able to work out what's within the anagram from the clue as well. So, there is one little word that makes everything better, the word good, which appears in every answer this week. Can you unscramble the letters to reveal the complete phrase? That's the theme this week, then. We are looking for phrases that include the word good. Yesterday, categoric pod was the anagram, categoric pod. The clue, the accepted way to achieve the best results, categoric pod, that gave us good practice. So yesterday, who earned their 20 points for solving our anagram? Jen, formerly off her Lomi Duck, Sandra, Rob and Richie, Yvette, Sue, Mick and Rich, Hewitt and Andrew. So today's anagram, Domino Hoggets. That's the anagram, Domino Hoggets. That will give you all the letters you need, and that does include the word good. That is part of all the letters. So Domino, D-O-M-I-N-O, Domino, and Hoggets, H-O-G-G-E-T-S. So Domino Hoggets, that's the anagram, a mystery object with no name attached. So that's your clue, a mystery object with no name attached. 20 points up for grabs if you can solve the anagram this afternoon.
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0: 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I need to tell you all about our competition, HFM Big Summer Giveaway. That continues this week, and you could win a fantastic family day out at East Street Lanes in Leicester. 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So that will be half a day's entertainment at the very least. 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You can contact us via the HFM app as well. So all I really need is your full name and your contact telephone number. I will know that that is you entering the draw. And we'll draw the lucky winner on Wednesday. That's going to be drawn tomorrow morning between 10 to 1 on the Dave Smith Show. He's back. Good luck. Terms and conditions apply, along with the usual HFM competition rules, which if you would like to take a look at them, they are on our website, harbourfm.co.uk. How are we getting on with the anagram then? Lines are open for Becca's scrambled words and they will remain open till 20 past 4, so there's plenty of time to shuffle letters around. Domino Hoggets is the anagram today. Domino, D-O-M-I-N-O, Hoggets, H-O-G-G-E-T-S. So Domino Hoggets, all of those letters shuffled round. Good is part of it. You're just looking for the rest of the phrase. A mystery object with no name attached. So a mystery object with no name attached. Sue's been on. She said, is it good things? It's not, I'm afraid. You got some of the letters in there. Keep having a shuffle round, Sue. Well done so far, though, to Yvette and Mick and Rich Hewitt. They've been on with the correct answer so far, but there is still plenty of time.
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0: Keeping an eye on those roads for you this Tuesday afternoon, starting on the A4304 St Mary's Road, Market Harborough. The contraflow there is for Severn Trent, ongoing until the 9th of August. Langton Road, Foxton, the multi-way signals for Cadent Gas are finishing today, as is the road closure on Griffin Road in Braybrook for Anglian Water. Last day of that today. Desborough Road, though, in Braybrook, the two-way signals there for National Grid are ongoing until Friday. And Drayton Road, Medbourne. The two-way signals for National Grid are ongoing until Thursday.
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0: playing Rick Astley and Superman for Richie this afternoon. Hope that choice was okay for you. Hello to Ellie. Yes, you are in the draw. I can confirm. And also Sue. Yes, you've got the anagram right. Well done.
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0: John Lennon on HFM. Hello to Jen, formerly off Hello Me Duck. Yes, you join. Yvette, Mick and Rich, Hewitt and Sue, all solving the anagram so far this afternoon, which is Domino Hoggets. So Domino Hoggets, all of those letters, shuffle them around. Good is a part of it. And you're looking for a phrase there. So a mystery object with no name attached is the little clue we give you to help you along a little bit too.
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0: 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A few things to tell you about. Let's have a look. What's the best thing to tell you about? Well, let's start right here. Now, get your team together for another HFM quiz night hosted by Dave Irvin. There'll be plenty of fun, prizes up for grabs and a raffle with all proceeds supporting HFM's ongoing fundraising drive. The quiz takes place on Wednesday the 12th of August. That's the next date. And it's at Enigma on Coventry Road Market, Harborough. Doors open at 6 p.m. with bar snacks available until 7:30 before the quiz gets underway at 8 p.m. Teams can have up to 6 players. Entry is just £3 per person. And if you'd like to reserve a table, call Enigma on Harborough 433 933 or message Enigma MH on Facebook. And please make sure you are seated by 7 p.m. Also, Home Instead's monthly friendship lunch offers a chance for local older people to enjoy good food, great company, and a friendly quiz. The next lunch takes place on Wednesday the 12th of August as well. That's at 12 noon at the Roebuck on Rockingham Road in Market Harborough. Places can be booked by calling Home Instead on Harborough 457135. So that's 457135. So they can let the pub know how many people to expect. And if you know someone who'd enjoy a relaxed lunch and good company, please do spread the word. 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

playing Fifth Harmony on HFM. It is the home run with me, Becca. I'm with you until 6 o'clock this evening. I do need to get you to the 4 o'clock news with Nick Shaw. The other side of that, we'll give you a final call on the Becca's scrambled words anagram with the clue. Let's get to the news first, though, with Nick Shaw. We take you there with Jake Shears.

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3: It's 4 o'clock. I'm Nick Shaw. A Market Harborough man has been remanded in custody after pleading guilty to engaging in sexual communication with a child under 16. Leicester Magistrates Court heard the 63-year-old made inappropriate comments to a young girl in the town centre on Friday afternoon. He's due to be sentenced next month. Councillors have united in opposition to plans that would see Leicester's boundaries expanded into parts of the Harborough district. They last night unanimously backed a motion to continue challenging the government's decision that was put forward by council leader Simon Welband, who says the authority will continue to stand up for affected communities.
4: The fight continues. We are looking at all opportunities to challenge this, and that includes legal challenge as well. But we need to tell government that we are unanimously against these proposals.
3: Andy Burnham says he's committed to bringing down youth unemployment after announcing a schools shake-up in England. From 2028, there'll be a greater emphasis on technical subjects to help young people get jobs. Meanwhile, the PM says he'll do anything to minimise the risk to the public. After confirming September's early release of prisoners in England and Wales will be paused, it would have seen serious offenders, including paedophiles and rapists, let out halfway through their sentence to reduce overcrowding. The Conservative leader wants an emergency law stopping that. Grooming gang survivor Marie Stone says the prospect is heart-destroying.
5: We feel there's nothing in place for, you know, these perpetrators, and they say, oh, they may be on tag or something like that. You know, is that right? We have no idea as victims. We are scared. It's nerve-wracking for us.
3: A man is to be voluntarily interviewed by police after contacting officers about an assault on a dog walker in Little Bowden. He came forward after a photograph of someone officers wanted to speak to was released. The victim suffered a broken rib after being pushed to the ground and kicked at Little Bowden Recreation Ground on July the 10th. Work has started on a new electric vehicle charging hub at the Commons car park in Market Harborough. Contractors moved onto the site yesterday to begin installing the facility, which will include 12 charging points, a solar canopy and battery storage. The section of the car park next to the Co-op store is closed while the work takes place, with the project expected to be completed by mid-September. And plans for a secure dog-walking paddock on farmland between Braybrook and Market Harborough have been approved. The development is set to transform around 2 hectares of land at Lower Lodge Farm off Harborough Road.
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3: Sunny spells continuing as we head through towards the evening, staying hot too. Looking to Wednesday, plenty of unbroken sunshine and hot again in highs of 30 Celsius.
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6: Taking a look at the situation and about on those roads for you this Tuesday afternoon. Starting on Drayton Road in Medbourne, the two-way signals there are for National Grid and ongoing until this Thursday. On Desborough Road in Braybrook, the two-way signals there are for National Grid. They are ongoing until Friday, but on Griffin Road in Braybrook, the road closure that's been in place for Anglian Water, it is the last day of it today. Langton Road, Foxton, the multi-way signals for Cadent Gas. It's also the last day of those today. And on the A4304 St Mary's Road, Market Harborough, the contraflow for Severn Trent is ongoing until the 9th of August.
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Ace of Base and Beautiful Life starts the second hour of today's Home Run Off with me, Becca Robertson. I'm with you till 6 o'clock this evening. We now have two clues for what we're on the lookout for in HFM's area this week, having revealed the second clue during the first hour of the show. That new clue for you today: before there was a shop, there were showgrounds. So that is your second clue this week. Do you know what we're on the lookout for in HFM's area? Before there was a shop, there were showgrounds. What are we on the lookout for? Well done so far to Jen, formerly off Hello Me Duck, Yvette Sue, Jones Logging, and also Mick and Rich Hewitt. We still have three clues to share, and the lines remain open on this show until around about 25 to 6 on Friday afternoon. We'll run through the two clues and give credit to those that have solved the mystery once again before we close the show this afternoon, around about 25 to 6, and we'll be sharing the third clue on tomorrow afternoon's Home Run. Final call on the Becca's Scrambled Words anagram with the clue. Now there's one little word that makes everything better, the word good, and that's what we're looking for within every answer this week. Yesterday it was good practice. Today's anagram is Domino Hoggets. So Domino Hoggets, that gives you all the letters you will need to shuffle around. Good is part of the anagram. So Domino, D-O-M-I-N-O, Domino. And Hoggets is H-O-G-G-E-T-S. All the letters you'll need are right there. Your clue: a mystery object with no name attached. Without saying it, I can't give too much more away. So a mystery object with no name attached. That's the clue. You've got the anagram. There is about 7.5 minutes till the lines close.

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2: Oh, after the news of the sad loss of Bill Oddie, it is nice to be able to play the goodies and the Funky Gibbon today. Thank you for requesting that, Timothy. Lines have now closed for our Becca's Scrambled Words anagram. Now, this week, every anagram includes the word good. So there is one word that makes everything better. That's the word good. So every anagram has the word good in them. And we are looking for the phrase. So there is another word involved too. Yesterday, it was good practice. Today, the anagram Domino Hoggets and the clue, a mystery object with no name attached. Today, something good. So something good, that was the answer. How are those points looking? On 20 points, having solved yesterday's anagram, Sandra, Rob and Richie and Andrew. Moving up to 40 points, solving yesterday's and today's, finding good practice and something good. Yvette, Mick and Rich, Hewitt, Sue and Jen, formally off Hello Me Duck. We'll have the third anagram for you and the clue tomorrow.
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2: It is that time, 25 past four, when we get the lines open for What's That Word in the Middle, the part of the show where we give you two words. I'm looking for a word that would go after the first word, before the second word, sits very nicely in the middle. It does. It's been tested this afternoon as well by our very own Chris Jones, who got it fairly quickly today. So it's not been graded as tough like yesterday's. It was a tough one. Pepper and sauce, they were the words we gave you yesterday. That's sauce, S-A-U-C-E. We were looking for a word that would go after the word pepper, before the word sauce. We ruled out corn, but it was mint. Peppermint and mint sauce. And that is how it works. Have a go, have a guess this afternoon, because there are often alternatives or better answers than the one that I've chosen, but that's the one you're looking for. My word in the middle. Prize and bridge are your two words today. Prize and bridge. We're looking for a word that would go after the word prize, before the word bridge. Lines are now open.
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0: Utah Saints, something good. We played Herman's Hermits as well, inspired by our answer of something good for our Becca's Scrambled Words anagram this afternoon, which we'll be back with you tomorrow. We'll be looking for another phrase that includes the word good. Lines are now open, though, on the home run for What's That Word in the Middle. Two words today are prize and bridge. So prize and bridge. Hello to Mick and Rich Hewitt. Mick was very quick on the phones. He said, is it card? Prize card and card bridge. It's not, I'm afraid. Richie suggested show as well. Prize show and show bridge. It's not. But well done so far. To Jen, formally off, hello, me duck. Sandra, Rob and Richie. See, this is what I say. Have another guess. Have another go. You've got the right answer. And also Yvette's been in with the correct answer as well. So today we're looking for a word that would go after the word prize and before the word bridge. Lines remain open till 5:20.
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0: We are fast approaching that time of day where things do get a little busier out and about on those roads. If you are making plans for your journeys home, there are a few things to be aware of. Starting on the A4304 St Mary's Road, Market Harbour, Contraflow is there for 7 Trent, which is ongoing until the 9th of August. Langton Road, Foxton, the multi-way signals there for Cadent Gas. It's the last day of those today. It's also the last day of the road closure that's been on Griffin Road in Braybrook for Anglian Water. Desborough Road in Braybrook, though, the two-way signals there for National Grid are ongoing until Friday. And on Drayton Road in Medbourne, the two-way signals there for National Grid are ongoing until Thursday.
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0: here on HFM. Hello to Heidi. So could you play Kraftwerk the Model? Yes, we'll get that sorted out for you very shortly. The two words for the word in the middle, prize and bridge today. We've ruled out card, also show. Mick's been back on, said, is it toll or swing? It's neither of those, I'm afraid. Sue suggested cart. It's not, I'm afraid. Jen formally off Hello Me Duck. Sandra, Robin, Richie, Yvette are joined now by Heidi and Mick and Rich Hewitt with that correct answer. So today we're looking for a word that would go after the word prize and before the word bridge.
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0: 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Now, Age UK, Leicestershire and Rutland is hosting an exclusive evening shopping event featuring a wide range of luxury and quality brands with all proceeds supporting the charity's work. You can browse designer labels while enjoying a glass of fizz and canapes. The event takes place on Thursday, the 6th of August. That's from 6 p.m. until 8 p.m. at the Age UK Superstore on Valley Way off Rockingham Road in Market Harborough. Tickets are £10 each, including refreshments. For more information or to book, you can call Harborough 457-889. So that's 457-889. Also, the Armed Forces and Veterans Breakfast Club is a chance for serving personnel and veterans to enjoy a cooked breakfast and good company. The next meeting takes place on Saturday, the 15th of August at 9:30 a.m. at the Roebuck in Market Harborough. And if you'd like to go along, email mhfvb@gmail.com or let the Roebuck know by calling Harborough 466375. So that's 466375. And a chatty cafe takes place every Wednesday. That's from 10 a.m. until 12 noon at the Mercado Lounge on Abbey Street, Market Harborough. It's a welcoming space where you can meet new people and enjoy a friendly chat at the chatty table. There's no need to book or register. You can simply turn up tomorrow morning if you like, take a seat and join the conversation. It's very easy to find when you enter the Mercado Lounge. The chatty table is very obvious and all you need to do is go and join them. 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

0: 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Hello to Gail Home Instead. Well, she'll be on Molly's show tomorrow. The friendship lunch is taking place on the Mole train from 1, and it's memories of your first job that they will be talking about. So join Molly and Gail between 1 and 3 here on HFM tomorrow afternoon.
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HFM, Sue and Bomber and Weasel also know what word would go after the word prize and before the word bridge this afternoon. We will give you a final call on that after five. So you've got until 5:20 on it.

playing Aztec Camera on HFM. Hello to the team there down at Mysteries. We will get Radiohead on the radio for you in a couple of songs' time. I do need to get you to the news at five first with Nick Shaw. The other side will give you a final call on what's that word in the middle. Finlay Quay takes us to the news first, though.

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3: It's 5 o'clock. I'm Nick Shaw. A Market Harbour man has admitted engaging in sexual communication with a child aged under 16. The 63-year-old appeared at Leicester Magistrates Court yesterday after making inappropriate comments to a young girl in the town centre on Friday. He's been remanded in custody ahead of sentencing next month. Harbour District councillors have unanimously backed a motion opposing the government's decision to expand Leicester's boundaries into the district. At a meeting last night, members from all parties supported continuing to challenge it, including possible legal action. Leader of the opposition is Councillor Phil Knowles.
4: They have to listen to the collective voice of the councillors and they have to listen to our residents. They have to look back at this again. They have to revisit it and they have to come out with a better outcome.
3: A man is to be voluntarily interviewed by police following an assault on a dog walker in Little Bowden. He contacted officers after they released a photograph of someone they wanted to speak to in connection with the incident. The victim suffered a broken rib after being pushed to the ground and kicked at Little Bowden Recreation Ground on July the 10th. Andy Burnham's reiterated plans to pause the early release of prisoners in September. The Sentencing Act means serious offenders like paedophiles and rapists will be let out halfway through their sentence. It's part of plans to reduce overcrowding in jails, which the Prime Minister's blamed on the Conservatives. Their leader, Kemi Badenoch, says he needs to put the change in law.
5: We heard the government talk about bringing in emergency legislation for a bank holiday if we won the World Cup. They can do this, and we will be here to help them facilitate that. It does need cooperation from other parties.
3: Part of the Commons car park in Market Harbour is out of use as work gets underway on the new electric vehicle charging hub. Contractors have moved onto the site to begin installing the facility. The section next to the Co-op store will remain closed until the project's completed in mid-September. Andy Burnham wants hard hats to be valued as much as graduation caps under a new shake-up of school qualifications. From 2028, 14-year-olds will be able to choose technical pathways alongside academic subjects. Schools will offer skills and work experience tied to local jobs as part of plans to reduce youth unemployment. The new Prime Minister says many pupils want something different.
6: We've had a system built for too long around the university route, and it sends a message to some young people that they're some kind of second-class citizens. And it's just not right. They need an education system that works for them as well.
3: And plans for a secure dog-walking paddock between Braybrook and Market Harbour have been given the go-ahead. The appointment-only facility is set to be created in fields at Lower Lodge Farm.
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3: Plenty of evening sunshine, still feeling very warm too. Looking to Wednesday, early low clouds soon clearing to leave a largely dry and settled day with a good deal of sunshine in highs of 30 Celsius.
2: HFM weather.
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7: taking a look at the situation and about on those roads this Tuesday afternoon, starting in Kibworth. If you are travelling through Kibworth on the A6, you will find things are a little slower at this time of day. That's due to volume of traffic. On Drayton Road in Medbourne, the two-way signals there for National Grid are ongoing until Thursday. And Desborough Road in Braybrook, the two-way signals there for National Grid are ongoing until Friday. However, the road closure on Griffin Road in Braybrook for Anglian Water, it's the last day of it today. Langton Road, Foxton, those multi-way signals for Cadent Gas also finishing today. And in Market Harborough, on the A4304 St Mary's Road, the contraflow for Severn Trent is ongoing until the 9th of August. It's looking busier on the Rockingham Road too. That's approaching the Gores Lane Junction, both in and out of town. And we're seeing the build-up of traffic on Northampton Road heading into town. That's approaching the Welland Park Road, Springfield Street Junction.
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0: It's the third and final hour of the Tuesday afternoon Home Run with me, Becca Robertson. I'm with you until 6 o'clock this evening at six. Nick Shaw will take over with the 6 o'clock news. Following that, it is your early evening show. Generally on a Tuesday, I haven't been able to do it for the past 2 weeks, which includes today. I've been telling you about Pat's theme because it's usually Pat Stones on the radio until nine. However, she has been sitting in for Dave Smith, who is back tomorrow. So no Pat this evening. She has Owen. Owen Brooks is sitting in for Pat. So Owen Brooks is with you from 6 until 9 here on HFM. Then your late evening show, it's The Quiet Revolution with Adam Wilson. He's with you until 11, and that's how we're looking for the rest of today here on HFM. It is still The Home Run with me, Becca. I'm keeping close eyes on the traffic and travel for you this afternoon. Aside from that, continuing to play some great music on the radio. However, we can swap and change things around. Your song requests are more than welcome. We've got Radiohead, No Surprises, coming up for the team at Mysteries next. So keep those song requests coming in. I shall shuffle around what I can and fit those in for you. If we've got them, we'll play them. So we will be running through the two clues we've shared with you so far for this week's mystery, because the lines stay open all week on this show until Friday. So at 25 to 6 today, I'll share those two clues, and I must give credit to those that have solved the mystery already. Well done. Fabulous stuff from the first clue. No new entries today, but yesterday from that first clue, many of you getting it right. Could you join those who've solved the mystery? Final call on today's word in the middle. Our two words are prize and bridge. So prize and bridge. Ruling out card, show, toll, swing and cart. We are looking for a word that would go after the word prize and before the word bridge. This is your final call.

0: who's been on, said, could you play something by Queen or Mika, as that's what they were singing along last Saturday at the games night at the Conservative Club. I know our very own Mr. Jones was there, and Merrick was saying they won the music round. So fabulous stuff. We've got some Mika coming up as well. We thought we'd go for both. We will go for both. Lines have now closed.
1: So, what is the word in the middle?
0: For the word in the middle, then, the two words today were prize and bridge. We were looking for a word that would go after the word prize, before the word bridge. We ruled out card, show, toll, swing and cart today. With correct answers, though, first in, Jen, formerly off Hello Miduck, joined by Sandra, Rob and Richie, Yvette, Heidi, Mick and Rich Hewitt, Sue, Bomber and Weasel and Natalie. Yep, that word I had written down, well done, was draw, prize draw and drawbridge. We shall have another one of those tomorrow.
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2: A Market Harborough man has been remanded in custody after pleading guilty to engaging in sexual communication with a child. It follows an incident in the town centre on Friday. Harborough District Councillors have unanimously backed a motion opposing the government's decision to expand Leicester's boundaries into areas of the district. The Conservative leader says she'll help ministers pass emergency legislation that'll stop prisoners being let out early in England and Wales. The go-ahead's been given for a dog walking facility on land between Braybrook and Market Harborough. And the weather fairly bright as we head through towards this evening, staying very warm too. Tomorrow we'll see plenty of unbroken sunshine and even hotter, highs 30 Celsius. That's the latest more news at 6 o'clock.
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0: Looking at those roads for you this afternoon, starting in Market Harborough, where we're seeing the build-up of traffic on Northampton Road heading into town. That's approaching the Welland Park Road, Springfield Street Junction. It's also looking busier on the Rockingham Road. That's approaching the Gores Lane Junction, both in and out of town. And on the A4304 St Mary's Road, the contraflow there is for Severn Trent and ongoing until the 9th of August. Langton Road, Foxton, the multi-way signals that have been in place for Cadent Gas, they finished today. And on Griffin Road, Braybrook, the road closure there for Anglian Water, also finishing today. Desborough Road, however, in Braybrook, the two-way signals for National Grid are ongoing until Friday. And on Drayton Road in Medbourne, the two-way signals there for National Grid are ongoing until Thursday. And if you are heading on the A6 through Kibworth, you may find things are a little slower at this time of day, and that's due to volume of traffic.
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0: song.
1: It's the home runs. What we're on the lookout for in HFM's area this week.
2: So each week we have a mystery for you to solve on the home run, and at this time on the show each day until Friday, we'll run through what we have so far and also give credit to those who have solved the mystery. Normally we'd be giving you alternative suggestions of what it could be as well, but none of those have come in so far. Just correct answers for those that have participated, and there is still time for you to do the same. So we have a mystery each week. We reveal clues one per day. We are up to clue number two. The third clue will be shared with you tomorrow. We're looking for something local. Could be absolutely anything. But yes, it will be something local. We promise you that. So the two clues so far, not born on the high street, but now part of its fabric. And your second clue, before there was a shop, there were showgrounds. So they are the two clues so far. Still three to share. We'll share the third one tomorrow. But well done to Jen, formerly off Hello Me Duck, Yvette, Sue, Jones Logging, and Mick and Rich Hewitt.

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0: I don't have that Mind the Gap jingle that everyone seems to have. Our King Charles, of course. Let's take a look at those events pages on our website, harborfm.co.uk. Now, if you enjoy classic motors, bikes or vintage vehicles, Harborough Sports Classic and Vintage Vehicle Meet is back with its next gathering on Sunday, the 16th of August. That's from 9am until 1pm at the Harborough Innovation Centre on Leicester Road, Market Harborough. All vehicles are welcome with entry by a suggested donation of £3 per vehicle. Whether you're taking along your own pride and joy or just fancy a look around, you are welcome to go along and enjoy the morning. Also, Dementia Harborough's monthly cafe that offers a friendly afternoon of coffee, cake and activities and conversation for people living with dementia along with their families and carers. The next cafe is on Tuesday the 18th of August. That's from 2 until 4pm at the Market Harborough Flower Club. And the Market Harborough Flower Club will be demonstrating how to create a beautiful seasonal floral arrangement with the chance to have a go yourself. The cafe takes place at the Jubilee Hall of the Congregational Church on Bowden Lane in Market Harborough. Refreshments are provided. There's no charge to attend and you are very welcome to go along. For more information, you can email membership@dementiaharborough.org. And also remember that Dementia Harborough Singing for Memories, that takes place next Tuesday as well. So two events there. Now, if you'd like to enjoy some fresh air and good company, the Canal and River Trust is holding one of its free canalside wellbeing walks. That's also taking place on Tuesday, the 18th of August, starting at 10am. The gentle volunteer-led walk lasts around an hour and a half and following the canal at the relaxed pace that's suitable for most people. Meet outside the Waterfront Pub on Union Wharf in Market Harborough. 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

0: FM. Stay with us this evening following the home run this afternoon. It is Owen Brooks who's sitting in on your early evening show till 9, from 9 until 11, The Quiet Revolution with Adam Wilson.
1: 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This is HFM. She's playing.

Sunshine on HFM, and that's it from the home run this afternoon. I've been Becca Robertson. As always, you've been amazing company. Thank you so much. Looking forward to being back with you tomorrow between 3 and 6. Stand by after the news at 6. It's Owen Brooks on your early evening show this evening here on HFM. We take there now with a bit of music from Take That, followed by Mr. Mister. Have a lovely evening. We'll see you tomorrow.

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3: It's 6 o'clock, I'm Nick Shaw. A Market Harborough man has been remanded in custody after pleading guilty to engaging in sexual communication with a child under 16. Leicester Magistrates Court heard the 63-year-old made inappropriate comments to a young girl in the town centre on Friday afternoon. He's due to be sentenced next month. Councillors have united in opposition to plans that would see Leicester's boundaries expanded into parts of the Harborough district. They last night unanimously backed a motion to continue challenging the government's decision that was put forward by council leader Simon Welband, who says the authority will continue to stand up for affected communities.
4: The fight continues. We are looking at all opportunities to challenge this, and that includes legal challenge as well. But we need to tell government that we are unanimously against these proposals.
3: Andy Burnham says he's committed to bringing down youth unemployment after announcing a schools shake-up in England. From 2028, there'll be a greater emphasis on technical subjects to help young people get jobs. Meanwhile, the PM says he'll do anything to minimise the risk to the public. After confirming September's early release of prisoners in England and Wales will be paused, it would have seen serious offenders, including paedophiles and rapists, let out halfway through their sentence to reduce overcrowding. The Conservative leader wants an emergency law stopping that. Grooming gang survivor Marie Stone says the prospect is heart-destroying.
5: We feel there's nothing in place for, you know, these perpetrators, and they say, oh, they may be on tag or something like that. You know, is that right? We have no idea as victims. We are scared. It's nerve-wracking for us.
3: A man is to be voluntarily interviewed by police after contacting officers about an assault on a dog walker in Little Bowden. He came forward after a photograph of someone officers wanted to speak to was released. The victim suffered a broken rib after being pushed to the ground and kicked at Little Bowden Recreation Ground on July the 10th. Work has started on a new electric vehicle charging hub at the Commons car park in Market Harborough. Contractors moved onto the site yesterday to begin installing the facility, which will include 12 charging points, a solar canopy and battery storage. The section of the car park next to the Co-op store is closed while the work takes place, with the project expected to be completed by mid-September. And plans for a secure dog-walking paddock on farmland between Braybrook and Market Harborough have been approved. The development is set to transform around 2 hectares of land at Lower Lodge Farm off Harborough Road.
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3: Sunny spells continuing as we head through towards the evening, staying hot too. Looking to Wednesday, plenty of unbroken sunshine and hot again in highs of 30 Celsius.
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1: On

Natasia and Perfect Harmony from 2026, bringing us into the first hour of the Tuesday early evening show. Good evening, my name's Owen Brooks. I'm sitting in for Pat Stones tonight. Pat was here earlier on in the day, sitting in for Dave Smith. I'm here through until 9 o'clock this evening. Before I do anything else, I want to say a big massive thank you to Becca for the last 3 hours and for the home run. She'll be back doing it all again tomorrow between 3 and 6. So say I'm here through until 9, then I hand over the reins to Adam Wilson between 9 and 11. So what's going to happen between now and 9? Well, I'm going to be playing you loads of great music. With it being a cover show, I brought in some On This Day quiz questions. I'll give you one in each hour. The first one I'll give you after the next tune. I'm also going to play the music. I'm also going to tell you about some local events and a competition that we are running for some family tickets to a day out. Tell you a little bit about that later on. But also, if you listen to my show on a Thursday, you'll know I do regular interviews. I've got one of the groups coming in to join me tonight in around 10 or 15 minutes or so to talk about their productions. So do listen out for that. But if you want to get in touch, give me a call on 01858 464 666. 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Start your message.

0: Meridian there, and Kaylee here on 102.3 HFM. Apologies for the gap. I was talking to my guests. They've just arrived here at HFM. They're here from Rutland Musical Theatre. They're going to be talking about their next production in around 10 minutes' time or so. So do listen out for that. As I am covering a show this evening, I've got some on this day questions. Questions related to events that have happened on the 28th of July in the past. I've got one this hour, which I'll introduce to you now and give you the answers towards the end of this hour. I'll then do another at around 7:15 and another at around 8:15. So for this hour, your question is, which of Henry VIII's six wives did he marry on this day in 1540? Which of Henry VIII's six wives did he marry on this day in 1540? If you think you know, phone, text, email, app or Facebook, and I'll give you the answers and who's got it correct at around 7:15. As I say, my guests are in the studio. They'll be joining me in about 6 or 7 minutes' time. To take us there, some Rebecca Ferguson and Hold Me.
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6: Yes, it is Owen Brooks here on HFM. If you're expecting to hear Pat Stones, she's been looking after the mid-morning show this week. So no Pat tonight. You have got the pleasure of me between now and 9 o'clock this evening. Good evening to Sue of Sue and Don fame. You've had a go at the quiz. And you are correct. Well done. You knew exactly which wife of Henry VIII he married today in 1540. People who didn't know it, though, were my guests in the studio. I think they went through virtually every other wife bar the one that was correct. But at least they had a go. And you can have a chance and have a go as well. I'll give you the answers in around half an hour's time or so. So if you listen to my theatre and music movies show on a Thursday evening, you'll know that I have a regular interview slot. Now, although I'm sitting in for Pat tonight, I thought if I've got an opportunity to bring some guests along, just to give you a taste of what I do, and as well as that, find out what show they're doing, I would do it. And a group came to my aid and came to my rescue, the Rutland Musical Theatre, and they are here tonight in the studio to talk all about themselves and their show. Good evening to you all.
7: Good evening, Owen.
6: Now, we'll talk about the group and the show that you are doing in a few moments, but I'd like our listeners to know exactly who they're listening to and a little bit about you. So, who are you? And let's start from the left.
8: I'm Kian. I have been with RMT for 9-10 months now. It's been fantastic. One of the best experiences I've come into. I, by day, am a lettings manager, so very, very different. And, that's me, basically.
6: And what's kind of your history theatre-wise? Is it something you just started doing, or have you always
8: No,
6: done?
8: I did it for about 14 years, from between sort of 5 up until about 19, and then came out of it to... I don't know what I did in between, to be honest with you. Mm-hmm. And then came back into it with RMT, and now I'm stuck. In a good way.
6: Fair enough. Okay, who else have we got with us tonight?
9: Hello, I'm Hattie, and I have rejoined RMT after about 10 years away. By day, I am the manager of a pub. So again, very different.
6: Okay.
9: And in my downtime, I did a variety of things. A lot of musical-based things, but nothing quite like this.
6: How do you get time away from your day job? Because I have a family friend who owned one down south somewhere. He didn't feel he could take time away.
9: Well, I am blessed enough to not be the landlady, so I can do essentially office hours.
6: Right, right.
9: Yeah.
6: So it gives you time to take a break and do R&T. And finally.
5: Evening. I am Elizabeth Young, and I am the director of the show that we're about to talk about. But I joined RMT in 2016 to play the part of Mrs. Lovett in Stephen Sondheim's Sweeney Todd, which we did back at Uppingham Theatre, which, I mean, that was the best part I could ever have dreamed of playing, and I'd never even looked back from that point and thought there was anything better. But now we're back doing another Sondheim show, so it's sort of full circle. Delighted to be here, and I've been in a show pretty much every year since 2016 with RMT, and sometimes more than one.
6: So if people are listening tonight and haven't heard of Rutland Musical Theatre, obviously I have because of what I do on a Thursday night, but there might be listeners, perhaps Pat's listeners or ones that have dipped into the station. Tell us a little bit about the group itself.
5: Sure, so RMT was created 46 years ago by a group of friends in Rutland, based out of Manton. We've always rehearsed at the Village Hall in Manton. And I think over the years it's grown from a handful of members doing small scale shows up to current membership of about, I think we've got 72 members plus 8 life members, so getting on for 80 members, and that sort of is about static each year. Some members, as Hattie says, go away and do other things, then we have brand new members like Kian, who joined us for last year's main show, which was Sister Ed, and Hattie came up for Sister Ed as well, so we did that in April. So we now have built up a reputation for, I know I'm biased, but doing extremely high quality, high production quality shows. We are award winning now. We won an award for best musical for our production of The Addams Family, which was a couple of years ago. And then I was very proud to direct the Into the Woods by Stephen Sondheim back in summer 2024, which was another small scale show as the one we're about to talk about is, based at Manton, again back at Manton Village Hall, which we consider our spiritual home.
6: Of course.
5: So it's only a tiny venue. We're only seat 80 people in the venue, and I think for the show that we're about to talk about, which is very excited about, we've sold more than 50% of the tickets already. So,
6: and in terms of obviously your day jobs, Kian and Hattie, what is it about being part of a group like RMT? Is there a reason why you enjoyed? Is there a reason why you did get involved? What is it about being part of a group like that?
9: There's nothing like it.
8: Yeah.
9: There is nothing like it. We sort of jokingly refer to it as a cult. because once you're in, it's very hard to leave. But that, it's an incredible experience. I think you form these incredible bonds with people really quickly. I think partly because performing is quite a vulnerable thing to do. So you immediately, your barriers are down, and you have to get to know people, you have to learn to trust the people around you. And because of that, you really bond very quickly, and you get to know people, and with half an hour, you know, everybody, I knew very quickly that Kian had been a backing dancer for Tiny Tempo.
5: I didn't know that.
9: Oh, wow, yeah. There you go. I think there's something really special about meeting twice a week for six quite intense months with a group of people who at the very base of it you share a love of the theatre, and you make friendships with people that you would never come across in any other walk of life, but it is unlike anything else, and it is a remarkable thing to be part of.
6: What about you, Kian? Dancing with Tiny Temper and now acting on stage. Is that the kind of what keeps you doing what you do?
8: Yeah, it's, I mean, on the flip side of that, the thing for me is it's such an intense relationship you build up with these people that if you're outside of musical theatre, you've never done it, you don't understand that. So we have, at the end of each show that we did for Sister Act, for example, all of us are stood on the stage crying when the curtains close.
6: Right.
8: And unless you're in that moment, you don't get it. And it's just nothing beats that rush of seeing an audience for the first time when you come out on stage, or hearing a clap, or hearing someone laugh at something you said, especially when it's not supposed to be funny. but it's just a feeling that you can't replicate. I've never had anything else that feels like that. And with a group of people like this that have so much love for you as well, there's no judgment on anything you do. It's fantastic.
6: And I think in the area of certainly Market Harbour, its surrounding area, I know you're out at Manton, but that's still within easy driving distance. We've got such a plethora of choirs, theatres, dance groups, or whatever. We're very lucky.
8: Yeah.
6: We've kind of got a source for anybody who wants to do any particular aspect of performing, I guess.
8: Yeah, definitely.
6: So, you are doing a show. That's the whole reason I brought you in tonight. So, I'm learning alongside my listeners tonight, because I don't actually know a lot about the show you're about to do. So, I'm going to be learning. Tell us what you're doing and tell us a bit more about it.
5: Okay, so we are going to be producing a version of Stephen Sondheim's musical, which is just simply called Company. It was first released onto Broadway in the early mid 70s. It's based around a central character called Bobby, and it follows a series of vignettes, so little self-contained scenes, and each scene contains a couple, or the story of a couple, and Bobby's interaction with them. They're all really close friends. And so we go from the first scene with Sarah and Harry, where Sarah and Harry engage in a bit of karate, which is great fun. And then we move on to Susan and Peter, who are celebrating their divorce from each other. So Bobby, who is contemplating their own relationships, their own view on relationships, is pretty shocked to find that some of their best friends are now happily, for them, getting divorced. Then we move on to Jenny and David, and Kian is playing David in that scene, and what they get up to with Bobby. And then we've got Amy and Paul, and Amy has one of the standout numbers in the show, called Not Getting Married, which if anybody got a chance to see the version with Rosalie Craig in the West End, when Jonathan Bailey played, they switched it to Jamie, but Jonathan Bailey played Amy, it's a super fast patter song, and he did an absolutely exceptional job of it.
8: Yeah.
5: Absolutely brilliant, brilliant, brilliant. And then the final couple is Joanne, who sits right beside me here, Harriet, and Larry. And again, Joanne gets to sing possibly my favourite song. Again, biased.
9: No pressure.
5: Ladies Who Lunch, which is an absolutely stunning emotional roller coaster, which pretty much closes the whole show. But interspersed with all of that, we've also got Bobby's three love interests. So they appear and do a sort of Andrew Sisters number. Drive a Person Crazy, which is huge fun. The three girls that are playing those parts are all super, super, super talented, and that's really, really funny. And it's a comedy. It's a musical comedy. It's hilarious. I mean, we're having a hilarious time of it in rehearsals. So I only hope that translates to our audiences. They won't be able to contain themselves when we get to that point. But it's huge fun. It's a huge privilege. And I think I was thinking about what as director, my favourite parts of the show are. Well, it's really been the experience of watching from the beginning, from when we originally cast the 14 people in the show, just watching them evolve, watching the characters grow with their particular characteristics in each case, and see things that I never expected to see, see meanings where I never thought there were meanings. But I think we talk about it a lot with Stephen Sondheim. Every single word in the libretto or in the music means something. Mm-hmm. Well, it usually has more than one meaning. So that's why it's so fascinating. Sometimes it's not for everybody. It's not everybody's cup of tea in terms of musical styles. But if you give it enough time, and space, then I think your appreciation of it, of Sondheim, grows, as mine has over the many years since we started this down this path.
6: I think a lot of groups tend to do Sondheim compilations as opposed to individual shows. I don't know whether that's a good or a bad thing, but I certainly, as I've just said, it's not one I knew of, so I've not really seen it. Is it because it's quite a difficult show to do that it's not done that often, or...?
5: No, comparing it to Into the Woods, which is a completely sung show, pretty much from beginning to end, so there's a stack of music in it, that was much more difficult for us to produce. Mm. Whereas now we've got 50% music, 50% scenes talking, and I am blessed because my cast have done an amazing job at turning up to rehearsals, knowing their lines and knowing the scenes, which is super important for us this time for this particular show, because we only had 12 weeks to pull it all together from the beginning rehearsals till opening night. So they needed to be prepared, but we've got a long way to go. We've still got a lot to do. We've got 4 weeks until we open, pretty much, and now the hard work really starts, and the stress starts to pick up, and the grey hairs start to evolve, and the director gets a bit moody every now and again.
6: Liz has obviously started to hint at your particular part in the show, Kian. Tell us a bit more about your character and how are things going for you so far?
8: My character is odd. He's he's great. He is funny. He is serious. He is 50% in love with his wife, 50% not sure, which I think goes for all of the couples, actually. Mm-hmm. But it's been very fun to play. Sarah, who is my wife in the show, is fantastic, and I think the match that we have on that just works great. We're both very goofy, which I think is the best word to describe it. And in terms of how it's going, it's been, like Lizzie said, it's been so fun. Because the show itself is fun, we get to just do what we need to do. Lizzie is very free in being like, do what you think works. What's the meaning of this? Find that meaning. And it's been fantastic. I think having such a small cast has made it such an intimate experience again, because there's only 14 of us, so we're all going through exactly the same thing at the same time.
6: What about you, Hattie?
9: I play Joanne, who is, I think, traditionally perhaps a slightly older lady, but I feel very honoured that Lizzie picked me to do it, especially given her history with the role, having played it herself. Right. And she said to me, it's my favourite character. It's got some fantastic songs. I thought, oh, okay, no pressure, that's fine. So I've done my absolute best to try and fill her very big shoes. But as Kian said, she's a phenomenal director, and it feels very much like a collaborative process. And, Lizzie gives you guidance, but it's, tell me, be the character. What do you think you are? And that is a fascinating experience to have as a performer, to really get into it. And I think when you watch us at rehearsal, it's like we are those people, and you watch people go through their scenes and their mannerisms and the way they interact with each other. It's fascinating. So we've only got a few weeks to go, so we'll be pulling our socks up very, very firmly to make sure that we are getting the absolute best that we can out of ourselves, out of each other, because it's a phenomenally talented cast, and I'm talking about everybody else, obviously. But it's remarkable. I think you would be hard pushed to find such an incredible concentration of talent in a lot of places. It's
8: in a village hall.
9: In a village hall.
5: Can I jump in and just mention our fantastic musical director?
9: I
6: was going to say, there's other people.
5: There are lots of other people involved. And Emma Gant is our musical director, and she is just perfection as far as
9: she
5: I'm
9: is
5: concerned.
9: She is incredible and so patient and so kind. She's so nice.
5: But she hears things that, like a cat or a dog can hear, high-pitched noises or low, just something off the scale that none of the rest of us can hear. And it's complicated. So some of the big musical numbers, everybody's singing at the same time.
9: But she hears through that, and she can pick it out and she'll be like, something's not...
5: No, and but it's harmonies and it's the rhythms, and people are singing sometimes together with your other half, and sometimes not together. Sometimes the men are all singing together, sometimes the women are. So it's just, it's all over the place. And Emma's absolutely got the best out of everybody, and it sounds wonderful. I mean, it sounds wonderful. And there's upbeat numbers, and there's big production numbers with everybody dancing and wearing hats and that's it. And then there are some of the most beautiful ballads that Bobby sings, Spellbinding, I should think. And then we've also got Esther Woodhouse, who's joined us as a choreographer with RMT for the first time. Esther is a new member to the society. She joined Sister Act. Again, but I know Esther outside of RMT as well. I knew she had a background in professional dance, and so mentioned to her that she might want to join that side of things, which she jumped at, and she's done an extraordinary job.
9: Brilliant, and again, patience of a saint. She is fantastic.
8: I think she's really, really enveloped that feeling of the kind of music. Like, you can feel in that choreography. Do you know what I mean? It kind of all fits together very well.
6: And I think we're lucky if a group's got talent like that, because we've got a lot of talent in the sort of the world, but it's actually bringing people in and giving them that opportunity to use it.
5: Yeah, and that's what we're trying to do. We deliberately don't stick to the same production team each time, and we're trying to encourage people who maybe shy coming forward to get involved in the creative side of the shows, as well as being on stage. So if anybody's out there that's interested in joining us on musical direction, choreography, dance captains, backstage, props, prop design, you know that there are hundreds of jobs backstage and on stage and everywhere else, that we're always keen to get people along for the ride.
6: If people want to do that, is there ways of getting hold of you? Have you got social media, that sort of thing?
5: We do. We have a website, although I think that's being reconstructed this week.
9: Oh, we do have a Facebook page.
5: We have Facebook.
9: You can find us. And we'll be holding new member auditions on the 1st of September, if anybody's interested. And we have an AGM and a meet and greet. But there's a lot of information on our Facebook page if you just search for Rutland Musical Theatre Company.
5: Instagram,
8: that's your thing. TikTok. We're everywhere.
6: See, I've avoided TikTok. I can't get my head around that at all. So if people are listening to the show this evening thinking, oh, that sounds like something I want to go and watch, want to go and be a part of, or want to see, tell us where, when and how much.
5: So we are going to be on stage at Manton Village Hall in Company, for Stephen Sondheim's Company. Wednesday the 26th of August we open, and we close on Saturday the 29th of August. Tickets are £18 each, and you can buy those from TicketSource. So online at TicketSource, if you just go to TicketSource and put in Rutland Musical Theatre, it'll take you straight through to the companies, to the four shows that we've got. Come along, come and talk to anybody that you can see that's been in the show, or the committee will be hanging around as well. Just get involved, meet some people, see how friendly we are, see how welcoming. I am a member of the committee as well, and we have a zero tolerance of prima donnas, I say. So if there's any sign of that ever happening, then we'll sideline it and try and knock it on the head to make sure that everybody is a team. It's a team effort.
8: Yeah,
5: it's a leveler. Everybody's, as we said, we're all from different backgrounds professionally, and we all have to muck in. There's no.
6: So we'll remind people of those details in a moment, but just. What's happening next, both for you as individuals and for the group as a whole? Kian, start with you.
8: I mean, individually, not much. I work and I do this, which is fulfills me, and that's fine.
6: Plans to stay with RMT, of
8: 100%.
6: Course.
8: Yeah. I will not be going anywhere anytime soon. Like I said, it's just nothing like all of the feelings that you get on stage with everything that we get from the group. It's just unmatched, really. So, yeah, I'm not going anywhere, I'm afraid, guys.
6: Hattie, what about you?
9: Absolutely the same. I will be insufferable. I'm never leaving. So, I'll just continue with RMT and my friends that I've made. Mm-hmm. Once you're in, you can't get out.
6: And Lizzie?
5: I don't think I can go anywhere. I'm treasurer. but our next show is Betty Blue Eyes.
6: Right.
5: Which is not widely known about, but it's we don't really understand why, because it is the most beautiful, beautiful musical based around Alan Bennett's play that was turned into a movie called A Private Function, which starred Michael Palin and Maggie Smith and was hilarious. The central character in this show is a pig.
6: All right, okay.
5: Betty Blue Eyes. And it's set post-war, ration era, and it's all about a pig that is being reared to be roasted and eaten in honour of Elizabeth II and Prince Philip's wedding back in 19...
9: It's an illegal pig.
5: It's an illegal pig. So it much jollity follows, lots of songs, dancing. Yeah, it's fabulous. And Tom Johnson, who you may know, who's directed lots of shows, is back to direct that one. So that will be an absolute cracker. As Hattie said, new members auditions for Betty Blue Eyes. If you want to join the society and join the ensemble for the show, will be 1st of September. Then we will have our AGM on the 3rd of September, which will be followed by a meet and greet from the creative team for Betty Blue Eyes, and that will be all about the director's vision for the show, what's involved. Meet the choreographer, meet the musical director, and hear about what's expected of the auditions, which then will follow a week or so later. If you want an audition for one of the principal parts, then they'll follow shortly after. And then we start rehearsal sort of towards the end of September, and then the show will be next April. And then we start all over again.
6: Lots and lots going on, which can only be a positive.
9: It's a lifestyle choice.
8: Yeah.
6: So, quick reminder about the ticket details.
5: So, accompanied by Stephen Sondheim, on stage at Mountain Millet Hall, 26th to the 29th of August, and tickets can be purchased from Ticket Source.
6: And one final question before I let you escape, Kian, if there's one thing you want to say to the HFM listeners that will entice them to come along and see you play David in company, what would that one thing be?
8: It is very unexpected. You are not going to expect what you come to in the best way possible. It's very episodic. Every scene is its own story. There are scenes that intersperse with that make up the whole story. And yeah, it's very, very interesting. And because it's not so well known, people don't know what they're coming into. So come and enjoy it and discover your new favourite musical.
6: Okay. Hattie is Joanne. What's your one thing?
9: It's great fun. It is an emotional roller coaster from start to end. It is very, very funny, and I think absolutely for the price of a couple of pints on a Friday night, you could step out of your comfort zone and come and support local theatre and enjoy what we have to offer.
6: And Lizzie is director. Your last word, I think.
5: Yes. Well, last word. Company. It is a classic, and we've turned it a little bit on its head, because we've put a New York Manhattan apartment onto a little village hall stage, and yeah, come along and meet all these characters and just enjoy the questions that are being asked about relationships and love and marriage and how it all works and how it all pans out for people in their lives.
6: Kian, Hattie, Lizzie, it's been an absolute pleasure chatting to you this evening. I'm sure that you're going to get an amazing response and people will come along and see your show. I'm sure it won't be the last time I'm chatting to Rutland Musical Theatre. We thought we'd give our listeners a little bit of a teaser of one of the songs. And in fact, Joanne, we found out tonight it's yours. Would you like to introduce it for me?
9: Oh, goodness me. Yes, this is Joanne's big moment in company. It is a phenomenal song. It is called Ladies Who Lunch, and it's where you really get to see who she is, I think, as a person. It's a cracker. It's a very vulnerable song. It's brilliant. So enjoy. There are a lot of really good songs in this show, so don't miss out.
6: Thank you for joining me.
9: Thank you,
5: Owen.
10: I'd like to propose a toast.

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7: Hi, I'm Adam Wilson, and this is an invitation to join me for the Quiet Revolution. You can be a part of the show on Tuesday evenings between 9 and 11, where you'll hear music like this.
8: You're right. With folk, Americana, world, blues, and alternative country, this is Adam Wilson's Quiet Revolution.
9: Sometimes you just want to sing along.
10: Yes, and it is Adam Wilson I had under the mantle on to after I finish at 9 o'clock this evening. Great to chat to Kian, Hattie, and Lizzie. Lots of information there, though. Normally, that's a little bit longer than an interview I do on my Thursday evening, but it was great to hear from them and hear about what they do. We have been running a quiz this hour. I've kind of lost track of that, but Sue and Don got it correct. It was the marriage of Henry VIII to Catherine Howard on this day in 1540. So well done, Sue, of Sue and Don. There will be another one of those in the middle hour of the show tonight. So loads more music to come in the second and third hour. And as I say, they've got a competition that you can possibly enter. I'll tell you about that just into the next hour of the show. So what we're going to play between now and the news at 7, bit of Darren Hayes. And we're on the verge of something wonderful.
0: We are HFM.

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4: From the Sky News Centre at 7, the Prime Minister says his planned education reforms will help tackle youth unemployment. Andy Burnham's announced plans to introduce more technical education to schools, tailored to meet the business needs of local communities. But Conservative leader Kemi Badenoch says there's an underlying issue that's not being addressed.
5: The real problem is that young people are out of work because they cannot get jobs and because it pays more to be on welfare than in work. It doesn't matter how many skills they have. If they think it's better to go on benefits than work, then that's what they're going to do.
4: Meanwhile, ministers have announced households on universal credit will also get more support to help teenagers start apprenticeships. In other news, a man's been found guilty of murdering two men he met at a homeless shelter in Cornwall. James Desborough killed Claudio Aquilino and Daniel Coleman before hiding their bodies last year. He's already serving life for murdering a prison cellmate. Four women given the wrong ashes for their unborn babies by a fraudulent funeral director in Hull have told a court he exploited them at their lowest moments. Robert Bush has admitted 67 offences. Jasmine Beverly's stillborn baby, Sonny, was found in a paper bag on the floor of his funeral home. Speaking in April, she said it was heartbreaking to find out she had the wrong ashes.
6: I made sure I polished every day, and it was a difficult part. To hear that was not who I thought it was.
4: Authorities in Japan say several people have died in a powerful earthquake struck the southwest of the country. It hit Kumamoto on Kyushu Island, trapping people inside buildings and damaging roads. Firefighters battling to contain wildfires in France and Spain are bracing for a new heat wave. Hundreds of thousands of people have already been forced out of their homes. And former Top Gear presenter Richard Hammond's been fined £999 after being caught speeding twice in the space of 3 weeks. That's the latest. I'm Leisha McKenna.
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7: Your weather for this evening and tonight, it'll stay dry with evening sunshine followed by clear periods overnight. However, the odd patch of low cloud could reform by the morning. A warm night with light winds, meaning minimum temperatures overnight of 15 degrees Celsius. And for your Wednesday, early low cloud will soon clear to leave another dry and settled day across the region with a good deal of sunshine. It's going to turn hot in the afternoon with light winds, meaning maximum temperatures for your Wednesday of 31 degrees Celsius.
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Noel Gallagher's High Flying Birds and Easy Now, bringing us into the middle hour of the Tuesday early evening show here on 102.3 FM. I'm Owen Brooks, sitting for Pat Stones tonight, all the way through until 9 o'clock, when I hand over the running order to Adam Wilson for his Quiet Revolution between 9 and 11. Loads more music to come. Another On This Day question in a few moments. But if you want to get in touch with me this evening, 01858 464 666 is the phone number. 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I've also got my Facebook up and running. You can send me a message through there too. Going to tell you about a competition after the next tune, as well as giving you this hour's quiz question. I've got Donnie Elbert now. And where did our love go?

0: 1971 was the year for that. Donny Albert and Where Did Our Love Go? Here on 102.3 HFM. Got a quiz question for you in a minute. But before then, HFM's big summer giveaway continues. And this week, you could win a fantastic family day out at East Street Lanes in Leicester. The prize is a family package for four, including a game of bowling, a round of ultraviolet mini golf, an hour of interactive darts, and 30 minutes of shuffleboard. So that's bowling, golf, darts, and shuffleboard. 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Good luck. Terms and conditions apply, along with the usual HFM competition rules. Sounds like a great prize to be winning. And another reason you might want to get in touch is for a quiz. I've got a quiz. It's an On This Day quiz, something relating to the 28th of July in a year gone by. See if you know the answer to this one. Which of the greatest composers of all time died on this day in 1750 at the age of 65? Which of the greatest composers of all time died on this day in 1750 at the age of 65? If you think you know the answers to that, then get in touch with phone, text, email, app or Facebook. I'll give you the answer in around half an hour's time. Going to continue with the music now, bit of Cure. Boys Don't Cry.
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0: Now, the music we play here on HFM, we got off what's called an audio wall. It's a computerised system with loads of little boxes into which jingles, music and other bits of recording are put. Now, we inherited the original blocks from another radio station somewhere down south that closed down. So some of the original tracks from way, way back may not necessarily be set up as they should be. Now, that one said, Boys Don't Cry, Cure. Now, we have a little Wikipedia set up here, which usually takes the name of the band, gives you loads of information. Doesn't say a Dicky Bird, because I think it's obviously meant to be The Cure. So I'm going to have a look at that, update it, and make sure it's helpful for future presenters who choose that particular track. The next particular track that I've chosen here on HFM is Moody Blues, and Go Now.
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2017 Party Monster. It was The Weeknd featuring Daft Punk. I'm just playing a mix of music tonight. No particular agenda, no particular genre. I can leave that to my regular show on a Thursday evening. Good evening, Sue. Sue and Don, she's had a go at quiz number two, and she is correct. Well done to you. The question she was asking was, which one of the greatest composers of all time died on this day in 1750 at the age of 65? Sue's got it right. Do you know the answer? Do you want to add your answer name to the list? I'll give you the answer and who has got it right in around 20 minutes time. Here on the Saturday, on the Tuesday early evening show. That was me thinking of The Weeknd. That was on the Tuesday early evening show with me, Owen Brooks, here through until 9. Then Andam Wilson will be here for his Quiet Revolution between 9 and 11. I'll give you the rest of the lineup for the next 24 hours or so later on in the show. Let's continue with the music now. Some Kenny Thomas and Outstanding.

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0: Hadn't heard that one before. I Found You by Axwell, or known as Axel Christopher Hedfors, Swedish pronunciation, born 18th of December 1977, better known as Axwell, a Swedish DJ, record producer, remixer, and owner of Axstone Records. And he's a member of the Swedish House Mafia. There we go. 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

0: Kylie Minogue there, 2023, and Padam Padam. And if Janine and Barty are listening tonight, they'll know exactly what that song is all about. Got a couple of events to tell you about. They're both happening tomorrow. The first, from 2 till 4.30, it's Open Gardens at Stoke Albany House, Desborough Road. 4 acres of country house gardens, fine trees and shrubs with wild herbaceous borders and sweeping striped lawns. There's a good display of bulbs in the spring, roses in June and July. There's a walled garden, Nepeta walk arched with roses, a parterre with box of roses, a Mediterranean garden, heated greenhouse, potager with a topiary and a water feature garden and sculptures. Admission is £6 per adult. Children are free. You can visit, can be booked via the NGS website, which is National Garden Scheme. It's ngs.org.uk. And this garden makes a donation to Marie Curie Cancer Care. So that is tomorrow, 2 till 4.30. And one other thing that is happening tomorrow, the Chatty Cafe. That's going to be in the Mikado Lounge from 10 o'clock. Are you looking for a reset for the autumn months? Do you feel like you need more social contact and chat to new people? Well, if this sounds like you, then come along to the Mikado Lounge. It's actually every Wednesday, the next one being tomorrow between 10 and 12. Join the Chatty Table. Place to meet and chat. There are no rules, registration or membership. We just ask that everybody is kind and non-judgmental. It really is a place to everyone. It's a national initiative. They're all over the country and beyond. Each table is hosted by volunteers and they will greet you and introduce you to the table. It can be daunting taking that first step to make a change to your usual routine. However, joining the Chatty Table will always be a great first step. So that's tomorrow, 10 o'clock at the Mikado Lounge. Going to continue with the music after I've given the answer to the quiz. Suren Surendon got it correct. One of the greatest composers of all time died on this day in 1750 at the age of 65. It was Johann Sebastian Bach. Got one more question of that and the final hour of the show. But for now, let's continue with the music. We were in 2023 a moment ago with Kylie. We're going back to 1978 now with Driver 67.
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0: Always a great song, and what a position that taxi driver is put into. Well, I'm in a position. We're fast approaching the end of the middle hour of the show. Where is time going? Absolutely fantastic time. So we have got two tunes to take us up to the news at 8 o'clock. In a minute, a bit of Jesse J and Domino. But before then, Lewis Capaldi and a bit of Pointless here on HFM.
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3: I bring her coffee in the morning. She brings me in a piece. 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
3: From the Sky News Centre at 8, families on Universal Credit are going to be given financial assistance to help teenagers take on an apprenticeship. Ministers believe that rolling out the new bursary will see fewer young people discouraged from applying for them. Today, Andy Burnham also announced plans for more technical training in schools in England.
4: We've had a system built for too long around the university route, and it sends a message to some young people that they're some kind of second-class citizens. And it's just not right. They need an education system that works for them as well.
3: Conservative leader Kemi Badenoch says nothing will change until work pays more than welfare. Several people have died after an earthquake struck southern Japan, causing a shopping centre to collapse. The 6.8 magnitude quake hit Kyushu Island. Four women who were given the wrong ashes for their unborn babies by a fraudulent funeral director in Hull have told a court he exploited them at their lowest moments. Robert Bush has admitted 67 offences. Speedboat killer Jack Shepherd has pleaded guilty to violently assaulting his girlfriend. He was originally jailed for 10 years for manslaughter in 2018 over the death of Charlotte Brown when his boat crashed on the River Thames. Chris Philp claims the French Navy tried to intimidate him after shots were fired when he was being interviewed on a boat in the English Channel. He believes it was linked to his focus on small boat crossings.
5: We encountered an enormous dinghy, a mega dinghy, with about 100 illegal immigrants on it. It then went back to the beach, picked up some more people, and even though there were French police officers on the beach and there were French maritime officers, the French did nothing to stop the embarkation.
3: The Shadow Home Secretary has rejected the French authorities' explanation that it was a planned training exercise. And a man's been charged with stealing around £1 million worth of street lamps and lanterns. He's accused of 38 counts of theft across several counties in England. That's the latest. I'm Leisha McKenna.
6: Was he accused of being light-fingered, perhaps?
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6: Sorry about that. This evening and tonight, it will stay dry this evening, sunshine followed by clear periods overnight. However, the odd patch of low cloud could reform by the morning. Warm night with light winds and minimum temperatures of 15 degrees Celsius. And for your Wednesday, early low cloud will soon clear to leave another dry and settled day across the region with a good deal of sunshine. It's going to turn hot in the afternoon with light winds and a maximum temperature for your Wednesday of 31 degrees Celsius.
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Bangles and Manic Monday bringing us into the third hour of the show. The Bangles brought out a hell of a great mix of tunes during their time. Just having a look on the system of what we've got. If She Knew What She Wants, Eternal Flame, Something That You Said, I'll Take Care of You, Hazy Shade of Winter, Walk Like an Egyptian, In Your Room, Be With You, Walking Down Your Street. And they're just the ones we have got on the system here at HFM. And it does bring us into the third and final hour of the Tuesday early evening show. I'm Owen Brooks, sitting with Pat Stones this evening. As far as I know, Pat will be back with you in her normal slot next week with a themed show for your delectation. But for tonight, you've got me till 9, Adam Wilson between 9 and 11. I'm just going to continue to play a mix of music, and in a few minutes, I'll give you your third and final On This Day quiz, something that happened on this date in a year gone by. But for now, a bit of Charlie XCX featuring Little Yachty, and After the After Party.

0: We are mixing up the music on the station this evening. The station that is proud to be local. Charlie XCX there from 2017 featuring Little Yachty. And funnily enough, Wikipedia didn't come up with anything on that one either. It's just after 10 past eight. I'm going to give you a final on this day quiz for the show tonight. This is something that happened on a year gone by on the 28th of July. Do you know the answer to this one? Walt Disney released an animated musical film on this day in 1951. It featured Catherine Beaumont, Jay Pat O'Malley, Ed Wynn and Sterling Holloway, with songs by Sammy Fain and Bob Hilliard. What was that animated musical film? Walt Disney released an animated musical film on this day in 1951. Featured Catherine Beaumont, Jay Pat O'Malley, Ed Wynn and Sterling Holloway. And it had songs by Sammy Fain and Bob Hilliard. Do you know what that animated musical film is? If you think you do, then get in touch by phone, text, email, app or Facebook. I'll give you the answer and the final score for that quiz at around 8:45 this evening. Now, it's a bit early playing this tune. It's not the end of the show yet, but this is Lola Ordris and hello, goodbye.
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0: Lovely piece of music, Lola Audrey's and Hello Goodbye. And we're back to 2012 now. Another great band that produced lots of fantastic music. This is Go West and Faithful.
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0: Brian and Michael there, British music duo, best known for that particular song. There was no further chart entries, so they remained one-hit wonders in the UK. Their actual members were Michael Coleman and Kevin Parrott, yes, even though it was called Brian and Michael. And that's what we're playing here on 102.3 HFM. Going to continue with more music in a minute, but do you know someone who's making a real difference in the Harbour District? Nominations are now open for the Harbour District Community Awards 2026, celebrating the individuals, volunteers, community groups and businesses who go the extra mile for their local area. There are seven award categories. These include Young Person of the Year, Volunteer of the Year, Community Group of the Year and awards recognising businesses that support their communities. The winners will be announced at a special awards evening in Kibworth on Thursday, the 1st of October. To nominate someone deserving, visit harbour.gov.uk and submit your entry before midnight on Tuesday, the 18th of August. That's harbour.gov.uk. That's before Tuesday, the 18th of August. Have a look, listen and look around and see who you think might apply for that. Now, when I cover a show, I tend to avoid the music that I would normally play on my Thursday show, but it's nice to just drop one in to give you a bit of a taster. So in a minute, I'm going to play Andy Williams, Can't Take My Eyes Off of You. But before then, back in 2018, a film came out, which was a film musical. It was called The Greatest Showman. Now, amongst many other actors in that show was a lady called Keala Settle. She played the bearded woman in that particular show. And I got to interview her a couple of years ago. She was in the pantomime at the Durngate Theatre in Northampton. And on that night, she was kind enough to do a little voice jingle for me, which I use on my show quite often. So before I play This Is Me from The Greatest Showman, you're going to hear that little jingle.
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Great Andy Williams from 1968 and Can't Take My Eyes Off of You. Sue of Sue and Don, you have made it 3 out of 3. You've got every single on this day quiz correct tonight. Well done to you. What did she answer? Well, what I asked was, in 1951 on this day, Walt Disney released an animated musical film. It featured Catherine Beaumont, J. Pat O'Malley, Ed Wynn and Sterling Holloway and had songs by Sammy Fain and Bob Hilliard. What was the name of that animated musical film? You've still got time to have a go and get your answer in. I'll give you the answers after the next couple of tunes. And what tunes are they? Well, in a moment, I'm going to play Burna Boy for My Hand featuring Ed Sheeran. Before then, I did worry a little bit because the title of it is Joy to the World. And we all know that that's a Christmas song. And we don't play Christmas songs in July. But this one is by Three Dog Night.

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2: Come on, out of that bed. Get out. Come on, that's it. One leg at a time. If you can't manage, just roll, miss. Roll. 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
3: 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They're only £5. Specially reduced in price, these are, missus. I'll tell you for why. Because unfortunately, they've all got a hole in the top.
2: They have. Yeah, they have. That's why they're open. Yeah.
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4: Always complete madness between 11 and 2 on a Sunday. Chris Jones with the Patters' sidekick doing a fantastic job. And that is on Sunday as part of your Super Sunday. Adam Wilson's in the building. He'll be here with his Quiet Revolution between 9 and 11. In a moment, I'll give you your rest of your lineup. But before then, we have a little job to bring to a close. I'll set you a question at around 8:15. Walt Disney released an animated musical film on this day in 1951 featuring Catherine Beaumont, Jay Pat O'Malley, Ed Wynn and Sterling Holloway. And it had songs by Sammy Fain and Bob Hilliard in it. What was the name of that musical film? It was Alice in Wonderland. And Sue of Sue and Don got it correct. And in fact, she's got all three correct tonight. So well done to you, Sue. When I'm back on Thursday, I will have a quiz in my regular show, of which one of the questions isn't on this day. So do listen out for that. So your next 24 hours. Well, I'm here through until 9. Adam Wilson between 9 and 11. You then got HFM through the night, playing you loads of great music. Dave Irving, he'll wake you up with the breakfast show between 7 and 10. Dave Smith returns between 10 and 1 tomorrow. He'll then hand the baton to Moley for his Mole Train between 1 and 3. Becca Robertson, she's here between 3 and 6. It's Paul Hartshorn on your early evening show. And then 9 till 11 is to be confirmed. We will let you know who is sitting in on that slot very soon. They're then back to HFM through the night. Continuing with the music, back to 1962 now, and Frankie Valli and Sherry.
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0: Frankie Valli and the Four Seasons. Francesco Stephen Castellucci, born on May the 3rd, 1934. No indication of his death here, so that means he is 93? Is that right? 92, yeah. Wow, what a age to be. Well, that is almost it from me. I've got a couple of tunes left to play the show out. Just want to say a big thank you to you all for listening, to Kian, to Hattie and to Lizzie for coming in the first hour from the Rutland Musical Theatre, telling us about their production of Company, which is coming up at the end of August. I will be back with my regular movie and musical show on Thursday evening between 6 and 9. Alex hopefully joining me in the first hour to talk all things film. In the final hour, I have a drama diary that tells you all about the local theatre productions. We'll also have a quiz. And in the middle hour, I'll be chatting to Peter. He's coming in to tell us about a charity event that's happening in Church Langton, raising money for Macmillan Cancer Research. So I'll be chatting to him at around 7:20 on Thursday evening. So as I say, thank you to you all for listening. And I've got two tunes to take us up to the news at 9 and Adam Wilson. In a minute, Sam Cooke is going to be twisting the night away. But before then, and I said I was mixing it up, we've got The Prodigy and Out of Space. Good night.
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3: From the Sky News Centre at 9, families on Universal Credit could get more than £4,000 a year to help young people start apprenticeships. The bursary is designed to tackle youth unemployment by helping families who would otherwise lose benefits. Ministers have also announced plans for 14-year-olds in England to study technical qualifications linked to local employers. Pepe Delasio from the Association of School and College Leaders has concerns.
4: How do I make sure that we can get them into our schools and colleges, and how can we make sure that there's the pipeline and the curriculum that link those young people into the apprenticeships? Because that's the key aspect, making sure that young people are able to get into the world of work once they have those initial qualifications.
3: A mother and her boyfriend have been found guilty of murdering her two-year-old daughter, Isabel Welsh, who suffered weeks of abuse before her death. Alexandra Walker and Harrison Simpson were also convicted of child cruelty. Speedboat killer Jack Shepherd admitted assaulting his girlfriend. The 38-year-old, who was originally jailed for 10 years over the death of Charlotte Brown in 2015, will be sentenced in September. Several people are reported to have died after a powerful earthquake struck southwest Japan. A shopping centre has partially collapsed in Kumamoto, with people trapped inside. Here's Japan's Prime Minister, Sanae Takaichi.
5: We're currently assessing the damage and number of casualties, but there have been reports on injuries as well as power cuts, damaged roads, bridges and buildings. I ask all to take measures to protect yourselves.
3: The next 24 hours will be critical for the continuing wildfires in Spain and France. A new heatwave is on the way, which could bring temperatures of up to 40 degrees. And Prime Minister Andy Burnham has hit out at FIFA's proposals to sell off some ownership of its competitions, including the World Cup. He says football belongs to the people, not investors, after the governing body announced it's going to seek private investment. That's the latest. I'm Leisha McKenna.
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6: This evening will continue to be dry with largely clear skies with just the odd patch of cloud and a temperature of 22 degrees Celsius.
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7: With folk, Americana, world, blues and alternative country. This is Adam Wilson's Quiet Revolution.

Hello, and welcome along. It's the Quiet Revolution on a Tuesday night, three in a row, which almost sounds like a bit of a slight changed riff on a Meatloaf song, but it's not really. That's Ruth Moody and Wanderer from the album of the same name, came out in 2024 on Blue Muse Records. If you were listening last week, I played a track from that album as well. I've kind of been a sort of latecomer to that record. As much as I love all of Ruth Moody's work, I didn't get a copy till the end of last year, so we do get there in the end. She has been described by the bluegrass situation as a patient commitment to executing Wanderer the way she wanted to shows it in its transcendent arrangements. And from Americana UK, Wanderer delves into the emotional roller coaster of motherhood, the bittersweet symphony of life, the enigmatic dance of love, and the universal yearning for a place to call home. Moody's songwriting is poetic and sophisticated and creates a gloriously picturesque soundscape with a natural organic energy. The album produced by Tucker Martin. You can find out more ruthmoody.com, and it's Adam Wilson with a non-mainstream mix, Americana, folk, world and blues, through until 11 tonight. There are ways in which, if you so desire, you can get in touch with me. That's always nice. You can email studio@harbourfm.co.uk. you can send a text. The number for that is 6446. Start your message with HFM and leave a space and what you want to say to follow that. You can also get in touch via the HFM app, which you can download free for iOS and Android. And there is just one social media presence that you can find me on these days, which is thequietrevolution.bsky.social.

Build a shelter beside you in the house on the hill. Found an infinite answer

Four tracks together with a common theme running through them. That's Jez Hall from the excellent Silhouette Man album, which was Jez's last album. Came out on Folkwit Records, which was a Nottingham record label, in 2010. That's a song called House. Jez from Cambridgeshire originally, but been based in Nottingham for some time now. Sadly, he's no longer releasing music, but he did give us three fine albums. Check them out if you possibly can. And before that, it was Megan Henwood from the River album from 2017 on Dharma Records, and a song called House on the Hill. I'm kind of hoping that Megan might put a new album out at some point, because it's been a while. There've been singles and EPs and things. Megan's based in Oxfordshire, and from Mojo magazine, comparisons to Laura Marling are too hard to resist, but she does have a fabulous voice and some fire in her belly, which should propel her near the top. Find out more, meganhenwood.com. And Olivia Cheney, before that, from the Shelter album, came on Nonesuch Records in 2018, and a bit of an old favourite, House on a Hill. She was born in Florence to a writer and painter turned academic. She grew up listening to everything from Prince to Joni Mitchell to Henry Purcell. This eclectic mix of influences sparked a passion for songwriting that she nurtured at Chetham School of Music and the Royal Academy. After showcasing at South by Southwest in Austin in Texas and a stint as lead singer for her electronica outfit 07, Olivia signed with Nonesuch, leading to collaborations with Kronos Quartet and a Grammy nomination for Offa Rex, a collection of Fairport Convention era classics made with the Decemberists, and highly recommended too. Find out more, oliviacheney.com. And the first of that sequence of four from Irish singer-songwriter Seamus Fogarty, and the album Ships, which came out earlier this year on Lost Map Records, and I Passed Your House. And Ships is Seamus's most expansive and uplifting collection of music to date, channeling everything from Tortoise to early 90s hip-hop. 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Almost half nine, and this is from Edgelarks. Well, actually, Philip Henry and Hannah Martin, who became Edgelarks. A song called Taxis.

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from Glasgow. That's Sister John, I'm Not What I Used To Be. The album Don't Worry It's Forever came out on last night from Glasgow last year, one of my albums of 2025. You can find out all of those on my own website, adamwilsonsquietrevolution.net, and click through to the music played page. That's also the That's the place that you can check out details of all the tracks I play, the albums, the EPs, the singles that they're taken from, and a direct link through to the artist's website as well. And Sister John are a quartet of multi-instrumentalists that have been captivating audiences since they formed in 2016. They're centred around the evocative songwriting of Amanda McEwen, and the band also features Jonathan Lilly, Sophie Pragnell and Heather Phillips. Don't Worry It's Forever offers an intimate portrayal of love amidst loss, reflecting on generational transitions and the evolving nature of identity. You can find out more at sisterjohn.bandcamp.com, and do get yourself a copy of that album. You will be delighted with it, I'm sure. And before that, it was The Delines from the Setup album from earlier this year. It came out on Decor Records, and The Meter Keeps Ticking. And from the Louder Than War website, The Delines followed up last year's exceptional Mr. Luck and Ms. Doom with another collection of soulful Americana on the Setup. The quick turnaround in releases is explained by the songs on the Setup being a companion piece to the songs on Mr. Luck and Ms. Doom. As Willie Vlautin, main songwriter with the band and an acclaimed novelist, explains, The Delines were finishing the recording session for our last record, Mr. Luck and Ms. Doom, where I brought in a tune called Walking With His Sleeves Down. Amy Boone learned it on piano and we recorded it live. Her take was stunning, but the song didn't quite fit with the record. It was lonelier, more rattled, and it missed that rudderless romance that inhabits the world of Mr. Luck and Ms. Doom, so we set it aside. Next, I brought in The Meter Keeps Ticking, a companion song to JP and Me. It's the tale of a woman visiting her grifter husband in a psychiatric hospital and realising he doesn't want to leave. It was a band favourite. We recorded it, but again, it didn't have that reckless romance that the other tracks seemed to have, so it too was set aside. And then finally, right before we began mixing Mr. Luck and Ms. Doom, I brought in a version of The Reckless Life. The song works sonically, but again, didn't feel quite right lyrically. There was a lonely desperation to it. And the other two tunes I just mentioned, I realised I was writing songs in the same world as Mr. Luck and Ms. Doom, but from different angles. The three tracks pulled the listener into the lives of the drug-addled, the grifters and the lost, and not the romantics adrift on the road like Mr. Luck and Ms. Doom. Find out more at thedelines.com. And one I haven't played for a long time, so good to feature it tonight. That's Philip Henry and Hannah Martin from the Watershed album, came out on Dragonfly Roots back in 2015, and Taxes. And they now put out music and have been doing for a number of years as Edgelarks. They began the musical journey together, living in a small caravan in the hills near Exmouth in Devon. Phil had returned Chaturangi in tow from studying slide guitar in India with the master musician Pandit Debashish Bhattacharya. Hannah had grown up playing fiddle at traditional folk sessions. The pair met when they were both recruited to Alt Roots outfit, the Roots Union, travelling from festival to festival, tent to tent, wandering the highways, byways and old forgotten pathways of these islands. When the band folded, Phil and Hannah formed a duo. They followed in the footsteps of the ancient troubadour tradition, picking up tunes, songs and stories along the way. Spotted busking on the seafront at Sidmouth Folk Festival by champion of independent music Steve Knightley, they soon found themselves touring nationally, supporting the likes of Show of Hands and Seth Lakeman, eventually winning the prestigious Best Duo Award at 2014's BBC Folk Awards. Find out more at edgelarks.co.uk. Lucinda Williams.

Play that one for Angie and Colin, who are tuned in listening in the People's Republic of North Northamptonshire tonight. That's Uni Harbour, and the album Evergreen in Your Mind came out earlier this year on the Todman and Based record label Bass and Rock, and I Lay My Trust. It's album number 3 from the Norwegian singer-songwriter. It exists in two worlds at the same time. Songs were recorded in quiet corners of her home on the piano in the school where she works, and it uses the physical world around her to provide percussion. You can find out more at uniharbour.bandcamp.com, and His Golden Messenger before that from the I'm People album, which is his first release for Chrysalis and Heavy World. It's a musical project of MC Taylor based in North Carolina. HisGoldenMessenger.com for more. And the first of those, Lucinda Williams from the album World Gone Wrong. The title song came out earlier this year, actually released in January on Highway 20 Records. You can find out more at LucindaWilliams.com. And more quietly revolutionary music, an hour more to be precise, is going to follow the news at 10. But we go there with this from Adam Ross. Do.

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3: From the Sky News Centre at 10, secondary school pupils in England will be able to study subjects like manufacturing in addition to core subjects under reforms from the Prime Minister. Andy Burnham says the courses would be linked to local industries. More than 100 million young people across the UK aren't in education, employment or training. Connie Muttocks from the Centre for Young Lives.
4: We know that there are really significant issues around children's mental health, so that's a really important part of this picture. But a big factor is the number of young people that are leaving education without any meaningful work experience, without vocational options, and without that clear pathway into work.
3: Elsewhere, a woman and her boyfriend have been convicted of murdering her two-year-old daughter. Isabel Welsh had 21 broken bones and had been sexually assaulted by her mother's partner before her death. Four women who were given the wrong ashes for their unborn babies by a fraudulent funeral director in Hull have told a court he exploited them at their lowest moments. Robert Bush has admitted 67 offences. Firefighters in Spain and France are preparing to tackle wildfires as temperatures climb towards another heat wave. Hundreds of thousands of people have already been forced to flee their homes. In sport, athletes have had to battle torrential rain and thunderstorms at the Commonwealth Games in Glasgow. Live to Cat Suave at the Scotstoun Stadium.
5: England's Amy Hunt is the new Commonwealth 100 metres silver medalist. She crossed the line in 10.98 seconds, with teammate Imani Lansico finishing fourth. Cameroon's Emmanuel Estime is the men's champion after racing a huge Games record. He ran 9.83 seconds, with the following three athletes also posting subs 10 second times. Wales's Jeremiah Azu finished fifth.
3: And Ariana Grande's suing hackers for leaking her unreleased music and footage. The lawsuit is looking into how they targeted the personal accounts.
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6: Tonight will continue to be dry with largely clear skies and the odd patch of cloud and a temperature of 22 degrees Celsius.
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Just gorgeous. That Charlotte Cornfield, Kitchen, from the Hurts Like Hell album, came out earlier this year, her first for Merge Records, and from the Far Out magazine website. There's an argument to be made that all the best music in the world is made by people with an academic background, but who totally disregard all that. Charlotte Cornfield stands as a good example, especially on her album Hurts Like Hell. Find out more, charlottecornfield.com. And before that, from another beautiful album from Ireland's Lemoncello, the album Perfect Place. I played a couple of tracks from this already on previous shows on that Cladag Records, and Meet Me Halfway. And I like this about it. They are love songs sent towards people near and far away, holding on together somehow with a big heart. If one lets go, two fall off. And from the Joyzine website, Perfect Place originated in, excuse me, what seems to be a perfect place, a cabin overlooking the Skellig Islands off the southwest coast of Kerry. If you've been looking for an album to listen to as you gaze at distant rocky fragments while contemplating the fleeting beauty of existence, then look no further. The Dublin-based duo Laura Quirk and Claire Kinsella, aka Lemoncello, have created a work of art that will smother your heart. I thoroughly recommend you seek it out. Find out more, lemoncelloisland.com. And if you want to get in touch with me tonight, there are a variety of ways that you can do that. You can find me on Blue Sky, The Quiet Revolution at bsky.social. 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You can also communicate via the HFM app, which you can get for iOS and Android, and on email from harbourfm.co.uk or studio at harbourfm.co.uk. And this is from the Lighthouse album from Tessa Rose Jackson there. Thank you.

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2: Introducing a discerning, thoughtfully curated playlist. This is Adam Wilson's Quiet Revolution.

I really like that. That's Paul Mosley in the Red Meat Orchestra, The Invisible, from the album Monkey Hanger, which is out on Red Crow Collective. And the album is based around one dark night in 1989, Paula said. I'm alone on the beach trying to work out who I am or escape from it. So the songs are me now speaking to me then. I wanted it to be funny, as that's such a big part of the Hartley Paul personality, but I also wanted to tell that kid story properly. I was surprised how much I remembered, how much I wished I could tell him that it would all eventually be okay. And musically, the album expands the Red Meat Orchestra's folk and chamber palette with jazz inflections, 80s analog synths, and the influence of the improvising musicians Mosley encountered during years of international theatre work. The result, a record that balances intimate songwriting with enjoyably ambitious arrangements. Certainly recommend you get yourself a copy. Find out more at paulmosley.com. And before that, a new band to me, actually, called Houndmouth. The album is called Lordy. It's out on Jewel Tone Records. That's a song called Tiger Blood. About this record, I can tell you very little. Oh, here we are. Sorry, I just sort of lost my notes here. Houndmouth, an American alternative blues band from New Albany in Indiana, formed in 2011. You'll certainly be encountering more tracks from this album in the weeks and the months to come. Find out more at houndmouth.com. And the first of those from an album that I haven't played a track from in a while, but I did play quite a few sort of through last year and the beginning part of this, from Tessa Rose Jackson. The album The Lighthouse came out last year on Tiny Tiger Records, and the last track on the album, that's called Prize Fighter. And in a relation to the, this record, Tessa says on her website, when I began writing for it exactly 2 years ago, it wasn't exactly smooth sailing. I felt oddly muted and distant, a relatively unfamiliar feeling for me. I wasn't sure I had anything to say that was relevant enough to warrant being poured into song. But then during a long walk, an image came into my head and I started telling myself a story. The story of an exhausted sailor lost at sea. The air around him thick with fog, the likelihood of him ever reaching land again slight, until suddenly he spots a light in the distance. As he draws closer, it reveals itself to be a lighthouse set atop a cliff on an island. He doesn't know it yet, but I imagined him to have accidentally arrived at the land of the dead. The villages in this land out of time would be people that had lived and had passed. I imagined an innkeeper, a preacher, a farmer, a schoolteacher, a cowboy. I imagined what they might tell him, the stories they might have, the wisdom they could impart. And I imagined them discovering that the sailor was not yet ready to be here and would hatch a plan to send him back to the land of the living. When I got back from my walk, I immediately picked up my guitar, started finding the chords that set the opening scene of this story. Before long, I was up and away, and The Lighthouse rolled out the opening track of the album and was the first to make land. I imagined the song ending with the sailor's first steps on this otherworldly beach. You can find out more. TessaRoseJackson.com. Brings the time to just after 10:30. And the swell season

That's just great. That's Glenn Hansard from an album called Don't Settle, Volume 2, Transmissions West on ATC. There is a Volume 1. I'll be playing tracks from that on future shows as well. And the album recorded live in April 2025 is a complete record, Volumes 1 and Volume 2, complete record of the two incredible nights that Glenn spent in Berlin's Funk House. Don't Settle is a studio album, but recorded in front of a live audience, looking both forward and back, east and west. It's a retrospective of sorts that showcases some of Glenn's best-loved songs and encapsulates the energy Glenn is known for as a performer. You can find out more at glennhansard.com. And he was on the first one, along with Margareta Aglova, as the Swell Season from the album from last year called... Forward, came out on Master Key Records, and I think that's just gorgeous, that song. I Leave Everything to You. It was their first album release as the Swell Season in quite some time. If you ever saw the film, or if you haven't seen it, do see it. The film once, then I would recommend that you see that, because they're both in that, and there are songs from the Swell Season as part of that. You can find out more. theswellseason.com. 19 ahead of 11 o'clock is the Quiet Revolution Tuesday night. Adam Wilson here, alternate Tuesday night, so it's slightly mixed up because I was here last week as well with an extra show. But after tonight, I'll be back in a couple of weeks' time. If you want to listen again to this show or any shows from the extensive back catalogue, then you can go to my website, adamwilsonsquietrevolution.net. And just click through on the Listen Again page. That takes you through to my Mixcloud. 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

just in my hotel, sitting here, thinking about you. Okay, bye.

I just love this album. It's called On the Wing, came out last year on Blue Flowers Records from Yoshika Colwell. That's called On and On. She's a musician from Kent. Currently, he lives in a caravan in the countryside, spending most of her time writing music and looking at leaves. Find out more at yoshikacolwell.bandcamp.com. And Anna Tivell before that, from the Animal Poem album from last year on Fluff and Gravy Records. And The Humming, it was recorded live in a circle with some of her dearest friends. Animal Poem was made in a conversation. She said, we wanted to be together in the room to listen and respond in real time without the separation of walls and headphones. Might find out more at annatibble.com. And the first of those, Alila Diane from the Who's Keeping Time album from earlier this year on Loose and Could Be, is from that. She's a Portland-based singer-songwriter. This is album number 7. Find out more at aliladiane.com. And you can see this fella, Paul McClure, the Rutland Troubadour, in Great Eastern on Sunday afternoon. What?

0: You have the sunshine. And that's Paul McClure, and I really like that. That's The Good and the Bad of It, title track from his latest album, released back in June on Bex Pop. He's an Oakham-based singer-songwriter. Check out the three sessions he's done for this show on my Listen Again page at my website, adamwilsonsquietrevolution.net. And he's doing an album launch at a house concert in Great Eastern this Sunday, 2nd of August, 3 o'clock. 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
1: Adam Wilson's Quiet Revolution is a Man With A Beard production.
0: And that is pretty much it from me. I will talk to you in a couple of weeks' time. 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It'll be up from tomorrow at some point. Or go back into the fairly extensive back pages and listen to some of those Paul McClure sessions, maybe. Anyway, I will leave you with Tara Clarkin Trio from the Somewhere Good album out on World of Echo, and this is Lake Walk from me, Adam Wilson. Good night.

0: That's a really interesting track from Tara Clarkin Trio's album. I really like it. It's very varied, this record. Somewhere Good, out on World of Echo. It's the one that ends the show tonight. And we have the news coming up right now.
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4: From the Sky News Centre at 11, families on universal credit are going to be given financial assistance to help teenagers take on an apprenticeship. Ministers believe that rolling out the new bursary will see fewer young people discouraged from applying for them. Earlier today, Andy Burnham announced plans for more technical training for young people in schools in England.
5: We've had a system built for too long around the university route, and it sends a message to some young people that they're some kind of second-class citizens. And it's just not right. They need an education system that works for them as well.
4: Conservative leader Cammy Badenoch says benefits need to be cut to reduce youth unemployment. Four women who were given the wrong ashes for their unborn babies by a fraudulent funeral director in Hull have told a court how he exploited them at their lowest moments. Robert Bush has admitted 67 offences. The next 24 hours will be critical for wildfires in Spain and France. A new heatwave could bring temperatures of 40 degrees. European football nations will discuss boycotting the World Cup if FIFA pushes ahead with plans to sell off parts of the organisation to private investors. The world governing body is seeking to raise £3 billion with the move. The Prime Minister is hit out of the plans. Welsh sprinter Jeremiah Azu could only manage fifth in a record-breaking 100 metres final event at the Commonwealth Games. Cameroon's Emmanuel Esseme took the title in a Games record time of 9.83 seconds in Glasgow. Azu says he's still pleased to have competed.
6: It's good to be mixing it in with the fastest guys in the world, and it's been an honour to represent Wales at this level. A Games that didn't look like it was going to happen, and to be there written in history, regardless if it was the performance that I wanted or not, it's special to be a part of.
4: England's Amy Hunt took silver in the women's 100 metres. And a man's been charged with stealing around £1 million worth of street lamps and ornate lanterns across the UK. 20-year-old John O'Sullivan's accused of 38 counts of theft. That's the latest. I'm Faye Rowlands.
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7: Early clouds soon lifting to leave another dry and settled day for Wednesday, with a good deal of sunshine and turning hot in the afternoon with light winds. Highs 30 Celsius.
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1: Can I help?
0: Well, of course you can.
1: Oh, 1, 3, 5, 7.
0: What are you doing?
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0: Yes, but it goes 2, 4, 6, 8.
1: No, I'm going 1, 3, 5, 7.
0: You're counting every other one.
1: So are you.
0: But if we do it together...
1: No,
0: 1, 2, 3, 4, 5, 6, 7, 8.
1: Excellent. So we do every other one.
0: Yes, we do. We're the Every Other Week show.
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0: And me, Phil Jessen, the other week.
1: Two presenters with one show. It'll never work.

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join Owen Brooks for his movie and musical show. Thursday from 6 until 9. Music from stage and screen. Alex Murray's Film Focus, The Drama Diary, as well as The Quiz. 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
3: From the Sky News Centre at midnight, the Prime Minister says he's looking to fix England's social care system by finding common ground across party lines. Andy Burnham will visit a care home today and has invited the Conservative and Liberal Democrat leaders to discuss urgent reforms. Jane Townsend, head of the Home Care Association, shares her hopes.
4: All of us to have a choice of quality support when we need it. At the moment, there are large amounts of people who have got unmet need. In order to have a choice, we've got to have decent quality. So we need the services assessed.
3: Kemi Badenoch's unable to attend and will send the Shadow Health Secretary in her place, while Sir Ed Davey will join over Zoom. Meanwhile, the government's announced that households on universal credit could get more money to help teenagers take on apprenticeships. The Prime Minister has announced plans for more technical training for young people in England. Breaking news, the US military says the IRGC have launched multiple ballistic missiles from Iran on US forces based in the Middle East. US Central Command says all of these were successfully intercepted, adding that US forces remain vigilant. Several people have died after an earthquake struck southern Japan, causing a shopping centre to collapse. The 6.8 magnitude quake hit on Kyushu Island. The Prime Minister has hit out at FIFA's plans to sell off some ownership of its competitions, including the World Cup. It's after the governing body announced it's going to seek private investment. Our sports correspondent Rob Harris has details about the lead investor group.
5: The CEO of Thrive Eternal is Josh Kushner. He is the brother of Donald Trump's son-in-law, Jared Kushner. And this will raise further questions about the links between Gianni Infantino and Donald Trump.
3: UEFA isn't ruling out a boycott of FIFA events. And former Top Gear presenter Richard Hammond's been fined £999 after being caught speeding twice in the space of 3 weeks. It happened in Hertfordshire last December. That's the latest. I'm Faye Rollins.
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1: 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Market Harbour's only sushi restaurant.
6: Early clouds soon lifting to leave another dry and settled day for Wednesday with a good deal of sunshine and turning hot in the afternoon with light winds. Highs 30 Celsius.
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